0: Liz, Mark Fielding here. Now, people always tell me that Wednesdays are the worst day of the week, but I say that's rubbish because from 7 o'clock I'm on the radio and that's generally a good thing. That's what I say anyway. It's a show which is packed with features like the jukebox from 7 o'clock. There's the full length at 8:30 and the ones after the ones at 9 o'clock. There's loads of other stuff going on. There's always some ranting and general mucking about going on as well. You can get involved in the show by sending me a tweet at MarkFOnAir if you like Twitter. If you don't, send me an email to mark@ultimateradio.co.uk and join me from 7 o'clock every Wednesday. We'll have a laugh, shall we?
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1: England have claimed their best World Cup finish since 1966, beating France 6-4 in the third-place playoff. Thomas Tuchel's side were 4-0 up against Le Bleu at half-time before the French made a comeback. Andy Burnham will scrap Labour's planned digital ID scheme when he becomes Prime Minister on Monday. His team say money set aside for the programme will instead be used on priorities such as helping with the cost of living. New life-saving drugs for rare cancers have been approved on the NHS. It's set to benefit around 200 patients a year, mainly infants and young children. Professor Peter Johnson is the NHS England National Clinical Director for Cancer.
2: It's very important because there are new types of treatment that will make it possible to control their cancers in a way that hasn't been possible previously.
1: And the Supreme Leader of Iran has warned the United States of unforgettable lessons if attacks continue on the country. It comes as Tehran said it's suspending its commitment to a recent interim agreement amid rising tensions with Washington. That's the latest from Radio News Hub. I'm Jules Eastbridge.
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1: Cloud will give way to a bright and sunny Sunday. Some showers are possible in Cornwall and northern Scotland, but it'll stay warm for most. Temperatures reaching a high of 23 degrees Celsius.
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0: Hartfield in here. Now, over the summer, my regular Sunday show is going to be taking a bit of a break, but don't panic, because in its place, we've got the Music World Cup. This is where the greatest musical nations on earth will be slugging it out to find out who's going to be the best musical nation on the planet. You can get involved by joining me every Sunday over the summer from 1 p.m. and vote on which song is your favourite from the choices that I give you. It's not more difficult than that. Throughout June, it's going to be the group phase where three countries will be pitting themselves against each other. The top two from the league will go through to the knockout phase, which will start in July. From July, it's all about sudden death when we're going through to the group of 16, the quarterfinals, the semi-finals, and last, the grand final, where we'll find out who is the greatest musical nation on earth. Join me every Sunday over the summer from 1 p.m. and get involved. See you later.
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1: England have claimed third place of the World Cup, beating France by 6-4 in Miami. Thomas Tuchel's side were 4-0 up at half-time before France made a comeback in the second half. The goals for England came from a Bukayo Saka hat-trick, plus contributions from Declan Rice, Ezri Konsa and Jude Bellingham. The US and Iran have exchanged fresh attacks as tensions continue to rise over the strategically important Strait of Hormuz. Our reporter Matthew Dudley has more.
2: The US says it has carried out a seventh night of strikes on Iranian military sites, targeting weapons storage, surveillance facilities and maritime capabilities. Iran has responded with missile and drone attacks across the region, with several Gulf states reporting interceptions. The escalating conflict has disrupted the shipping through the Strait of Hormuz and pushed oil prices even higher.
1: Questions are growing over the future of North Sea oil and gas, as reports suggest incoming Prime Minister Andy Burnham may be open to new drilling licences. No one's died and a man has been arrested after an incident in Newport, when police say officers attended after an altercation in St Vincent Road early on Saturday. That's the latest from Radio News Hub. I'm Jules Eastbridge.
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1: Patchy cloud will give way to a bright and sunny Sunday. Some showers are possible in Cornwall and northern Scotland, but it'll stay warm for most. Temperatures reaching a high of 23 degrees Celsius.
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1: A young person might come up to you. Actually, as I was pointing out last week, it's as likely to be a middle-aged person as a young person with Harry Styles. Might come up to you and go, God, well, I do like the new Harry Styles single. I don't want you to be looking blank, going, I've never heard it. I want you to be able to offer an opinion.
0: There'll be new releases, including a featured album and the Do We Think They Should Have Bothered slot, plus a sprinkling of recent and older songs.
1: I like to put you in the know so that you will be able to strut your stuff at the next pub quiz.
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playground now. She wants to play with the toys a while. And school's out early, and soon we'll be learning. 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
1: England have claimed their best World Cup finish since 1966, beating France 6-4 in the third-place playoff. Thomas Tuchel's side were 4-0 up against Les Bleus at half-time before the French made a comeback. Andy Burnham will scrap Labour's planned digital ID scheme when he becomes Prime Minister on Monday. His team say money set aside for the programme will instead be used on priorities such as helping with the cost of living. New life-saving drugs for rare cancers have been approved on the NHS. It's set to benefit around 200 patients a year, mainly infants and young children. Professor Peter Johnson is the NHS England National Clinical Director for Cancer.
2: It's very important because they're new types of treatment that will make it possible to control their cancers in a way that hasn't been possible previously.
1: And the Supreme Leader of Iran has warned the United States of unforgettable lessons if attacks continue on the country. It comes as Tehran said it's suspending its commitment to a recent interim agreement amid rising tensions with Washington. That's the latest from Radio News Hub. I'm Jules Eastbridge.
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1: Cloud will give way to a bright and sunny Sunday. Some showers are possible in Cornwall and northern Scotland, but it'll stay warm for most. Temperatures reaching a high of 23 degrees Celsius.
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And his hunger burns. So he starts to roam the streets at night, and he learns how to steal, and he learns how to fight.

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1: England have claimed third place of the World Cup, beating France by 6-4 in Miami. Thomas Tuchel's side were 4-0 up at half-time before France made a comeback in the second half. The goals for England came from a Bukayo Saka hat-trick, plus contributions from Declan Rice, Ezri Konsa and Jude Bellingham. The US and Iran have exchanged fresh attacks as tensions continue to rise over the strategically important Strait of Hormuz. Our reporter Matthew Dudley has more.
2: The US says it has carried out a seventh night of strikes on Iranian military sites targeting weapons storage, surveillance facilities and maritime capabilities. Iran has responded with missile and drone attacks across the region, with several Gulf states reporting interceptions. The escalating conflict has disrupted the shipping through the Strait of Hormuz and pushed oil prices even higher.
1: Questions are growing over the future of North Sea oil and gas, as reports suggest incoming Prime Minister Andy Burnham may be open to new drilling licences. No one's died and a man has been arrested after an incident in Newport, when police say officers attended after an altercation in St Vincent Road early on Saturday. That's the latest from Radio News Hub. I'm Jules Eastbridge.
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1: Cloud will give way to a bright and sunny Sunday. Some showers are possible in Cornwall and northern Scotland, but it'll stay warm for most. Temperatures reaching a high of 23 degrees Celsius.
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1: England have claimed the bronze medal at the World Cup following victory in a 6-4 thriller against France in the third-place playoff in Miami. It's the Three Lions' best result since 1966, but still agonisingly short of the victory they achieved that year. Elsewhere, European champion Spain take on Copa America winners Argentina in tonight's final in New Jersey. Kickoff is at 8 p.m. The Tate brothers have been arrested in Miami as part of a UK police investigation. The Crown Prosecution Service said Andrew Tate was being charged with 7 further counts of rape, as well as other charges relating to alleged crimes, including sex trafficking and child pornography. And Glasgow has marked 1 week until the Commonwealth Games by revealing a new mile-long installation along the River Clyde. Louise Mahon is a spokesperson for the Games.
2: It's an amazing opportunity to take part in the mile yourself and then to make sure you've got your tickets to the athletics.
1: 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I'm Grace McIntosh.
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1: Sunny and bright for most places. Isolated showers in Cornwall and northern Scotland where it'll be cloudier. Staying warm for most, highs of 23 degrees Celsius.
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1: England have claimed their best World Cup finish since 1966, beating France 6-4 in the third-place playoff. Thomas Tuchel's side were 4-0 up against Les Blues at half-time before the French made a comeback. Elsewhere, Spain and Argentina will meet in tonight's World Cup final in New Jersey. Kick-off is at 8 p.m. England did manage to get revenge over Argentina in a 31-24 victory in the Nations Championship. Here's how manager Steve Borthwick summed up the game.
2: The nature of this series had the challenge that we've spoken about. The players have done incredibly well.
1: The controversial influencer brothers Andrew and Tristan Tate have been arrested in Miami following an investigation into a number of sexual offences. 42 new charges have been brought against Andrew and 17 against his brother Tristan. And thousands of people in Kent are facing water supply issues because of a failure at a treatment works. South East Water has apologised to those impacted. That's the latest from Radio News Hub. I'm Grace McIntosh.
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1: Sunny and bright for most places, isolated showers in Cornwall and northern Scotland where it'll be cloudier. Staying warm for most, highs of 23 degrees Celsius.
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0: Hi there, I'm Lyndall and I'm just dropping in to invite you to my Sunday morning breather every Sunday 10 till 1 on Ultimate Radio. It's your chance to stop, to relax, to press pause in your weekend. From 10 till 12, it's all about tunes and chat, so we'll catch up on what's been going on in the world, providing it's not too depressing. Then from 12 till 1, it's the weekly mull. It's that moment in the week when I pick a theme to ponder and we all mull it over together. So a bit of thoughtfulness, a bit of fun and some great music. That's the Sunday morning breather. If you want to get in touch, you can follow at Mull Weekly on Twitter, or you can contact me with your mull thoughts and your music requests by emailing theweeklymull@ultimateradio.co.uk. 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
1: England have claimed their best World Cup finish since 1966, beating France 6-4 in the third-place playoff. Thomas Tuchel's side were 4-0 up against Les Blues at half-time before the French made a comeback. Elsewhere, Spain and Argentina will meet in tonight's World Cup final in New Jersey. Kick-off is at 8 p.m. England did manage to get revenge over Argentina in a 31-24 victory in the Nations Championship. Here's how manager Steve Borthwick summed up the game.
2: The nature of this series had the challenge that we've spoken about. The players have done incredibly well.
1: The controversial influencer brothers Andrew and Tristan Tate have been arrested in Miami following an investigation into a number of sexual offences. 42 new charges have been brought against Andrew and 17 against his brother Tristan. And thousands of people in Kent are facing water supply issues because of a failure at a treatment works. South East Water has apologised to those impacted. That's the latest from Radio News Hub. I'm Grace McIntosh.
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1: Sunny and bright for most places. Isolated showers in Cornwall and northern Scotland where it'll be cloudier. Staying warm for most, highs of 23 degrees Celsius.
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1: In other words, music from any artist, any decade, or any style. Every week, she'll sprinkle tracks from a featured album throughout the show, as well as an artist triple play. And, of course, bringing back those long-forgotten memories with the 60s snapshot. To make a request or to suggest a feature idea, email Teresa at ultimateradio.co.uk.
0: I did sound Thursday, didn't I?
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1: England secured their best World Cup finish since 1966, beating France 6-4 in the third-place playoff. John Collins has the details.
2: Thomas Tuchel's side were 4-0 up against Les Bleus at half-time before the French made a comeback. The goals for England came from a Bukayo Saka hat-trick, plus strikes from Declan Rice, Ezri Konsa and Jude Bellingham, which were enough to bring home the bronze medals, the Three Lions' best result in 60 years. But who will go all the way and lift the trophy while Spain and Argentina will meet in tonight's World Cup final in New Jersey? It pits the tournament's best attack against its best defence. Argentina have scored the most goals, 19. Spain have conceded the fewest, just one. Kickoff is at 8 p.m.
1: The controversial influencer brothers Andrew and Tristan Tate have been arrested in Miami. It's following an investigation into a number of sexual offences. And thousands of people in Kent are facing water supply issues. South East Water say it's because of a failure at a water treatment works. From Radio News Hub, I'm Grace McIntosh.
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1: Mostly dry with sunny spells, however in the afternoon a few showers may develop in the southwest. Staying warm for most, highs of 23 degrees Celsius.
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1: We've got a golden mashup between 9 and 10. We have got another cryptic challenge for you. And the record of the week, of course, how can we forget that? That'll be coming up around 8:15. And we're on the letter K's today for our three lively tunes.
0: Everyone's always welcome to Mandy's for Breakfast.
1: Right, okay, if you heard that noise, that was a cat desperately trying to get into the studio. She is not coming in. I repeat, not coming in.
0: The Breakfast Show with Mandy Woodman, every Tuesday through Friday from 7 to 10 a.m. right here on Ultimate Radio. We've got it all.
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0: 6-4 in the third place playoff. John Collins has the details.
1: Thomas Tuchel's side were 4-0 up against Les Bleus at half-time before the French made a comeback. The goals for England came from a Bukayo Saka hat-trick, plus strikes from Declan Rice, Ezri Konsa and Jude Bellingham, which were enough to bring home the bronze medals, the Three Lions' best result in 60 years. But who will go all the way and lift the trophy while Spain and Argentina will meet in tonight's World Cup final in New Jersey? It pits the tournament's best attack against its best defence. Argentina have scored the most goals, 19. Spain have conceded the fewest, just one. Kickoff is at 8 p.m.
0: The controversial influencer brothers Andrew and Tristan Tate have been arrested in Miami. It's following an investigation into a number of sexual offences. And thousands of people in Kent are facing water supply issues. South East Water say it's because of a failure at a water treatment works. From Radio News Hub, I'm Grace McIntosh.
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0: Mostly dry with sunny spells. However, in the afternoon, a few showers may develop in the southwest. Staying warm for most, highs of 23 degrees Celsius.
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That's tracks that have not made the top 40 yet, but are about to, and the odd track that never will make the top 40. If you want to get in touch with the show, you can send me a tweet at MarkFOnAir or email me mark@ultimateradio.co.uk and try and have a guess what the number one is as well. Join me 7 o'clock Friday night. 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

0: 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I'm Grace McIntosh.
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0: Mostly dry with sunny spells. However, in the afternoon, a few showers may develop in the southwest. Staying warm for most, highs of 23 degrees Celsius.
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1: Andy Burnham will scrap Keir Starmer's digital ID programme when he takes office on Monday. John Collins tells us more about what we can expect from the new PM.
2: Scrapping digital ID will help Andy Burnham's government bring a laser focus to tackling the cost of living. That's what Labour's deputy leader Lucy Powell told reporters earlier today, amid questions about how much cash abandoning this project would actually save. In his first speech from Downing Street, Mr Burnham's expected to set out measures to provide what he's calling breathing space on the cost of living while ensuring economic growth across the UK.
1: Andrew and Tristan Tate have been arrested in Miami as part of a UK police investigation. The Crown Prosecution Service said it would bring more charges against the brothers after it identified four additional alleged victims. And European champions Spain take on holders and Copa America winners Argentina in tonight's World Cup final in New Jersey. Kickoff is at 8 p.m. That's the latest from Radio News Hub. I'm Grace McIntosh.
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1: Dry and sunny for most, apart from a few showers in the southwest. By the evening, cloud will move into the far north with a few spots of drizzle. Highs of 23 degrees Celsius.
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0: Every Friday evening at 10 p.m., Ultimate Radio transports you to a calm and relaxing world of easy listening, beautiful music. Yeah, right. Hi, this is Jim Pemberton, and I'd like to invite you to enjoy some decidedly uneasy listening music every Friday night at 10 o'clock UK time, right after Mark Fielding does the chart show. It's the Friday Night Free Ride, and it's 3 hours of the kind of music that I would play for you if you were attending a party at my house. Well, at least until the police came and shut it down. We're going to blow off the work week and have some fun with a bunch of good old rock and roll, some fun pop stuff, some old soul and funk records from the 70s and 80s, a little bit of disco sometimes, and we might even sneak in the odd country record here and there. It's going to be a great time every week, and your requests will certainly be welcome. Let me know what you want to hear via email at jim@ultimateradio.co.uk. 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
1: Soon-to-be Prime Minister Andy Burnham will scrap Sir Keir Starmer's flagship digital ID programme when he takes office on Monday. John Collins has more.
2: A spokesperson for the incoming PM says the time and money that would have been spent on the national ID scheme will now be redirected to help with the cost of living. Mr Burnham will set out plans for his premiership when he takes over from Sir Keir Starmer tomorrow. This is thought to include measures to ensure economic growth throughout the UK and a commitment to devolve power away from Westminster.
1: Thousands of people in Kent are facing water supply issues. South East Water says it's because of a failure at a treatment works and has apologised to those impacted. And Spain and Argentina will meet in tonight's World Cup final in New Jersey. One star will be hoping Argentina lift the trophy after placing a $1.5 million bet on them to win. Rapper Drake shared a screenshot of the online bet to his Instagram. If they win, he'll see a payout of more than $5.1 million. That's the latest from Radio News Hub. I'm Grace McIntosh.
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1: Brian.

0: Good afternoon, welcome to the show. It's Mark with you on the radio for the next couple of hours. I'm not live today. It's pre-recorded because I'm not here this weekend. So it's the last in the current series of the Sunday dinner people, where people come in and choose their tracks. We've got a super sub in today, haven't we, Kerry?
1: Yeah. And I've had my Sunday dinner, so.
0: You've had your Sunday dinner, yeah. We've just had roast beef. We're recording this Sunday night, the previous week. So we're a week behind.
1: Still Sunday dinner.
0: Still Sunday dinner. We've had Sunday dinner. We have got beer, though, so that's okay. So, Rachel Schroeder, she of Stateside Saturday fame, was due to be here, but sadly, due to some very sad circumstances, she can't be here this week. So you stepped in.
1: One of her
0: good friends, which is what kind of what the theme. That's the kind of theme of your request, isn't it?
1: It is, yeah. Inspired by Lindell as well.
0: Yeah, because
1: I was like, what am I going to do on such short notice?
0: Yeah. and I think you've done. You've got some great tracks in here, actually. So we'll do that. Should we do the first one then?
1: Yeah.
0: Okay. Diana Ross. Who's this all about?
1: Oh, so this is about my childhood primary school friend, my best friend from primary school to childhood, Jeanette Barclay, or some of you will remember as Jeanette Edwards. she went to Vinnie's. We were at Wavertree together, and she came with me to Chorley Wood, but didn't like it, so left in the Easter after the Easter term of our second year in 1986, and then went to Chorley Wood. But this song reminds me of her because before we went to Chorley Wood, when we were in Wavertree, it was our last year in school at Wavertree, and I've been trying to find out the name of this dormitory. Paul Roberts, I thought you would help me out here, and you still never helped me out with the name of this dormitory. We were in this dormitory. And
0: to be fair to Paul, he was in the boys and was a day pupil most of the time.
1: Paul knows.
0: He knows everything.
1: He's got an encyclopedic memory, for goodness sake. You know, he can tell you what he was eating for dinner 30 years ago. Do you know?
0: I could barely tell you what I had for dinner yesterday.
1: Yeah, I could definitely tell what I had for dinner yesterday. The best stroganoff I've had in 6 years.
0: Oh, that's tea.
1: Tea. Yeah, true. Anyway, back to the point. So... Jeanette and I, you know, it was the old, our house parent was called Miss Springer, Helen Springer. Mm-hmm. And she was great. She was only young, but she was great. And we were getting ready for the annual taxi outing. And every year at these taxi outings, you had talent competition. And I was doing Ben by Michael Jackson, which Lindell referred to this morning and claimed I sang it at the age of 20. No, I didn't. No, she did put that right, to be fair to her. And Jeanette wanted to do Theme from Mahogany by Diana Ross, so I had to teach it to her. because at that time we were playing this Diana Ross album. And it weird, actually, Mark, mm-hmm. Strange correlations. I don't think you've ever found the Diana Ross album that we were playing heavily, me and Jeanette at that point. Mm-hmm. And it took you a long time to find the Michael Jackson album.
0: Yes,
1: also,
0: I found that eventually.
1: That we were heavily playing on rotation. And it was both of those albums where Helen Springer was largely responsible for both of them.
0: Right.
1: So yeah, it all ties neatly together. So yeah, Theme from Mahogany was the song that Jeanette and I were played and played and played because I was teaching it at her and she was learning it.
0: All right. So we'll do this now then.

0: theme from Mahogany. Do you know where you're going to? Probably not, really.
1: That would have been referred to as Tears to Picardy, wouldn't it?
0: What?
1: The musical term for the ending of that song would have been Tears to Picardy, because it starts, it's a minor all the way through, and then right at the end it changes to a major chord.
0: It does, yeah.
1: Yes.
0: I never knew that's what it was called.
1: Mrs. Wilson.
0: Get Ali Trelfer on the phone.
1: Mrs. Wilson taught us that. Do you remember Mrs. Wilson?
0: I do remember Mrs. Wilson, yeah. She was the one who said to me, "You don't want to sing, do you?" And I went, "No." She said, "What do we do? Play drums." So she went and got some drums together, and she played piano and I played drums.
1: She was a great. Strange old bird, but you know something? I think with hindsight, as kids, we didn't get her.
0: It was only when she got me, and I thought, actually, there's a bit about you. I like you.
1: Yeah. I think with an adult's head, she just wanted us to make music. She didn't care.
0: Yeah. And that was it. That was the point at which the penny dropped with me, this one. And then everybody started coming to play drums. And half the class used to come and play drums with me. It was one of those. Yeah, she was great. Actually, I did really like her. So that was for Jeanette. And actually, when I was at Wavertree, I don't think I ever saw you without Jeanette or Jeanette without you.
1: No, we were always the same,
0: twins.
1: Siamese twins. Yeah, we were always together. Yeah, always.
0: That was good. So, Marillion and Kaylee.
1: Oh, I love this. So, summer. So I'd left Wavertree. Summer of 85. I was a big grown-up girl. I was going to secondary school. My trunk was all there in my nan and granddad's house where we lived. My mum was slowly but surely packing it, and I was going on a holiday all by myself, without my parents, but with a bunch of other kids who couldn't see. I was like, ooh, this is exciting. And I rocked up to get on the coach, and right on the back seat was Jane Redfern Gray.
0: Well, I might have known she'd be on the back seat, creating.
1: With Kirsten and with Louise Wright. Kirsten, her sister.
0: Oh, right, sister, right, okay.
1: And Louise Wright, Kathy Rose was there.
0: Kathy Rose, yeah, she always listens to the chart show. Big fan of the chart show.
1: And this, the album that we played, that was played over and over and over and over and over again during that whole week in Llandudno, which was great fun. We went to the Sun Centre and everything.
0: Excellent.
1: The album that was played was Now Five. The first track on that album is, of course, Kaylee by Marillion.
0: It is. So, and it's a great track as well. Well worth a good choice for, I think, for an opening of a Now album, I would say.
1: Oh, yeah, definitely. Excellent. Frankie was the

0: is a fine song. We're just talking through that. I follow Fish on Facebook, and he's a farmer now.
1: Farmer Fish,
0: is it Stornoway or Hebrides or somewhere out there? Well, Stornoway's in the Hebrides, isn't it? But
1: I've no idea.
0: Somewhere out that way, yeah. I mean, he's right out in the middle of nowhere, and he's running a farm and doing really well. He's kind of building it all up, and he's. But apparently, nobody in the village where he lives, nobody knows he was a big rock star, which I think is hilarious.
1: They will do nice. Put it all over Facebook.
0: I don't know. Nobody does Facebook up there.
1: Yeah, they're talking about the broadband.
0: Well, clearly he does. So.
1: Yeah, he just do it on his phone. So, he probably paid to have his own fibre optic line installed.
0: Straight right across the sea.
1: Yeah.
0: Let's hope there isn't a big ship comes along and chops it up. So you're on holiday.
1: You know, I'm back off holiday back for this next one.
0: And the next one, you're back off holiday.
1: Yeah.
0: All right, Phil Collins.
1: It's Jane RG again.
0: Yeah.
1: You see, Jane, you're making multiple appearances in my list. This song reminds me of my first term at Chorleywood. Mm-hmm. Hated it. Music was my way out.
0: And of course, salvation.
1: Yeah, and of course, and they used to have a caravan. Mm-hmm. Lady Fatima the caravan. Did you ever stay in the caravan?
0: I don't think so. I think I saw it, but I don't think I ever stayed in it. Jackie would tell me, but I don't remember staying in it, but I do remember seeing it.
1: And so my parents came down for my birthday, and...
0: Bloody hell, that would have been freezing. That's middle of the end of November.
1: Yeah, end of November. It wasn't cold, actually. I don't recall the caravan being cold. Right. And you were allowed to bring a friend with you. So I asked Jane if she wanted to come with me. So she came with me, and for my birthday that year, I got Like a Virgin by Madonna. What else did I get? I got No Jacket Required by Phil Collins, and we played that album to death, me and Jane, in the caravan. When we weren't out at the Black Horse drinking, and my mum was...
0: I bet that went down well at Chorleywood.
1: Well, my mum and my parents were there, so, you know. Jane even pulled out a tenner and offered to buy a round of drinks. My mum was most impressed. I remember having a conversation about what we could take the horses, but we'd have to... Pixie and Brandy, the ponies. Well, how we'd have to walk along behind with a big shovel, just in case they did anything.
0: Well, and you'd have to... Yeah, you'd have to be careful. One of them was quite vicious and used to throw people off.
1: It was Brandy. Was it Pixie?
0: I don't know.
1: I think it might have been Pix.
0: Probably would have been Pixie. Look, Pixies are always grumpy.
1: Yeah, I think maybe Pixie was the grumpy one. And so, this No Jacket Required, whenever I hear it, I always think of Jane, and I love this song. Mm-hmm. And it just reminds me of that whole weekend.
0: All right, we'll do that then. This is Phil Collins.

0: Phil Collins, I Don't Want to Know. Oh, no jacket required.
1: I love it. I love it. I love it. I love it. Oh, I love it. The glorious harmonies in the instrumental there is just ah.
0: Yeah. So that was Jane
1: Audrey.
0: When you're over in the caravan, Lady Fatima, which I think is really funny.
1: Did you not know that?
0: I think I did, not at the time. I didn't, but because I think I probably would have been. I would have found that very funny in those.
1: Yes,
0: days.
1: There were lots of people went into Lady Fatima. Allegedly.
0: Yeah. And some even came out. But anyway, right. So, moving swiftly on. Can we do the next one?
1: Lisa. Lisa Jones. Or Lisa Spencer, as she was.
0: She was, yeah.
1: Yeah, she was in my form. Her and I were obsessed. And when Saturday Superstore used to be on and AHA were on, somebody, I forget now how it happened, but there was somebody invented a jumper. Somebody made a jumper. I don't know if they made it and gave it to one of Morton, to Morton or somebody like that. But anyway, you could get the knitting pattern for this jumper. And Lisa Spencer's mum was a great knitter, Carol. She was a brilliant knitter. And so my nana knitted me one. And Lisa went, oh, can I have the knitting pattern? Can my mum knit me one? So I had to get the knitting pattern and bring it for Lisa. And yes, so, yeah, we both had these AHA jumpers. And so, you know.
0: What was on it? Is it?
1: It said this way up on it, I think.
0: All right.
1: And I can't remember anymore about
0: it.
1: You're going to put it
0: upside down, I don't think.
1: I don't remember. Lisa, if she's listening, she may be able to tell us. I can't remember now. But we were both AHA obsessed. And so this song was played an awful lot. AHA were played an awful lot in our dormitory. Mm-hmm. This song in particular.
0: And it's probably the best thing they ever did, actually, and particularly this.
1: This version is glorious. There's no other version for me,
0: there is,
1: as far as I'm concerned.
0: This is correct. This is Hunting High and Low. Yeah.

0: 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And if you share that belief, then I want you to tune into my radio show, Give Me Back My 70s, every Monday from 4 until 7 p.m. UK time, right here on Ultimate Radio. 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

0: Bon Jovi, Living on a Prayer. Before that, Hunting High and Low, which is great, and they're both great actually. And you, you have a similar memory of that to me.
1: Well, Hunting High and Low or Living on a Prayer?
0: Living on a Prayer.
1: Yeah, Worcester, very much. But that's not why I stuck it in. I stuck it in because that reminds me of one of my childhood friends at home called Gay, and she's no longer with us, sadly.
0: Mm-hmm.
1: We lost her to brain cancer.
0: Sorry, I'm not laughing at that. It's the dog.
1: Mark, you insensitive sod.
0: I'm not an insensitive sod, right? Well, I am, but let's not talk about that right now.
1: And she used to write to me every week religiously when I was at Chorley Wood.
0: Mm-hmm.
1: And she'd send me care packages of jawbreakers and all sorts of stuff. She was great. And I just remember her sending me a letter, Kerry, you need to hear... I saw this band on telly called Bon Jovi, Living on a Prayer. You need to hear it. And I heard it, and yeah. That's why she loved John Bon Jovi, she did.
0: Mm-hmm.
1: She did.
0: She was a big fan. Yeah, it reminds me of our former room. We were playing it very loud, quite a lot.
1: Oh, it was played a lot at Worcester when I went there. Yeah. I went there as well.
0: Yeah. And your next one now, Rock Me Amadeus. You're kind of going back slightly. Same year.
1: Yeah, same year. I am going back slightly. This reminds me of a long weekend. We used to have long weekends at Chorley Wood where everybody who could go home did go home, and we were allowed to go down to breakfast in our pyjamas. Woo! And we got an hour extra in bed on a Saturday. Woo!
0: Rock and roll,
1: because such was the hardships of Chorley Wood.
0: I don't think I ever stayed for a long weekend at Worcester.
1: And, did we finish? We must have finished early. Did we? I can't even remember now.
0: If it's like Worcester, we would finish at 12 o'clock on Friday, and then people who were going home could go on Friday afternoon, and then Saturday lessons were ditched.
1: Yeah, Saturday lessons were ditched for us as well.
0: But
1: there was
0: Sunday
1: very morning. Few of us. A lot of people would go home. And I remember this particular weekend hanging out with, like, Emma Watkin, or Emma Andrews, as she is now.
0: Yeah.
1: And we played this a lot. We also played Touch Me, I Want Your Body by Sam Fox. And I thought, I'm not going for that. So I thought, and this also does remind me of just being at Chorley Wood and just running from lessons to get to the common room to listen to the charts on a Tuesday afternoon.
0: Yeah.
1: Waiting to see, and they'd always play the 12 inch as well. When Rock Me Amadeus,
0: I'm gonna know. By 86, the chart was done on a Sunday.
1: But they were doing the Tuesday afternoon. Oh,
0: they were still rebroadcasting on Tuesday afternoon. And
1: Gary Davis, I'm sure. And he just used to do... We used to get down there for the top three.
0: Yeah.
1: And he would quite often... Because that was the first place I ever heard the 12-inch of Rock Me Amadeus.
0: And you were going to play, but we've gone for the 7-inch.
1: Yeah, we've gone for 7-inch
0: because we're going to try to squeeze extra stuff in. Yeah, but this is good then.

0: that wrote me Amadeus. And that was great. I loved it. That was big in our form as well. We liked a bit of rock of the Amadeus.
1: I just remember being crowded into that common room. Everybody was just stood shoulder to shoulder. The radio was on. We'd all be listening. And we were like, don't let the gong go off for dinner.
0: No, nobody needs the gong.
1: No.
0: So next one, it's a bit left field compared to where we've been. which don't it's not a criticism because I love it. Heart, Dreamboat Annie.
1: See, Heart, Dreamboat Annie. So, 1987. Mm-hmm. I was leaving Chorley Wood. Mm-hmm. We had a school exchange with students from Florida School for the Deaf and Blind, and it was where I met Rachel.
0: All right.
1: And Genesis. Well, anything by Genesis will forever remind me of Rachel, particularly mm-hmm. the Wembley concert of 87, because I was listening to it on Radio 1 as she was going out for a American Independence Day 4th of July meal. Mm-hmm. But then she came back and I'd found out just through previous talking to different people, because this was almost at the end of their stay. They were going on the Sunday morning. I think they went home on the 6th or 7th. And I'd found out that Rachel, because the first time I met her, I ran into her. She went, hey, watch where you're going. I thought, ew, snotty bitch.
0: School for the blind.
1: What do you expect, love? And I kind of, because she's got a cane that goes right up to forehead. we've had this discussion, me and Rachel. It's fine.
0: She's got a cane that goes right up to her forehead.
1: Pretty much.
0: Was she tiny or something?
1: She's probably about my height. Maybe about my height she is.
0: All right.
1: Roughly. But anyway, kind of, I hadn't really spoken to her very much after that, except I did know that she really liked Genesis. So I'm yelling out the window, Rachel! Quick, get back into your room, Genesis are on. And so she pegged it back to her room to listen to Genesis, and the next day I found her and we listened to the whole concert together. Mm-hmm. And then we all went out on the Sunday evening for a meal. We went out with them, they took us out for a meal, and it was the first time I ever had Sprite. We went to an American restaurant.
0: All right.
1: It was the first time I ever had Sprite.
0: Yeah.
1: And I was sat on a table with Rachel, and we exchanged tapes. So I gave her a tape full of English chart music, and she swapped me one of her tapes. Mm-hmm. And the track I wanted was not, we couldn't get it. I wanted the live version of RSVP.
0: Yeah.
1: But it was from a radio station. I think she'd recorded it somewhere. But this track was also on this mixtape that she gave me. And our basic friendship after that consisted of sending mixtapes to one another.
0: Yeah, fair enough.
1: And so this track I'd never heard before, and it was because of Rachel's tape, and I just loved it. It's beautiful. It's just gorgeous.
0: Okay, this is Heart and Dreamboat Annie.

0: one of the rare occasions that you actually hear Nancy sing.
1: Yeah, it's her collector's item.
0: It is. Yeah, she doesn't do a lot of singing, Nancy.
1: She doesn't, no.
0: Usually Annie, but the occasional one. Yeah. I think she does. Does she do these dreams?
1: Yes.
0: Yeah. She does all the softer, gentler ones, yeah. Doesn't she? Whereas Annie does the
1: does
0: big,
1: she does the big power,
0: balance,
1: yeah,
0: big
1: power stuff, yeah.
0: Yeah,
1: because she's got a big, powerful voice.
0: She does, yeah. Indeed.
1: Well, she had, but sadly, probably not at the moment. I wouldn't have thought.
0: I don't know.
1: Next one is a little bit left field. I think again, it's brilliant.
0: Why is it left field? Define this term.
1: Well,
0: it's just
1: going all over the place, really, a little bit musically, because we've had Rock Me Amadeus, then we had Dreamboat Annie, now Bobby Gentry.
0: Yeah, I'm a collector of I'm like a musical magpie. Me,
1: mm-hmm.
0: I collect musical things. this one, the moment I heard this, and it reminds me of again. We're still at Chorley Wood, and I actually, technically, if you're doing this chronologically, that should have been played before Heart.
1: Yeah, it's gone by the by this anyway.
0: Yeah. So, Amy Slavin,
1: yes.
0: In Lindell's year,
1: mm-hmm.
0: She was big into country. That was her thing. Country, the Everly she loved, and I just remember the first time she played me this song, and I was just utterly mesmerised by it. It was either going to be this or Jambalaya by Janie Fricke, and I didn't think you'd appreciate that. So
1: it's a bit too country.
0: Yeah, but it's great.
1: But it all got horribly wrong.
0: But Ode to Billy Joe, the moment I heard it, mm-hmm. It was just one of those songs that just grabbed me because it tells a story.
1: Yeah, I love a story song. That's what's great about this. Bobby Gentry, Ode to Billy Joe.

0: Oates Billy Joe.
1: Oh, I love it. I just love that.
0: Ugh,
1: it never gets old.
0: No, it doesn't.
1: I'm not surprised that it won. It did win, didn't it?
0: Yeah, I think so, yeah.
1: The number one.
0: Yeah. And, of course, Running You With Amy is another one, sadly, no longer with us.
1: No longer with us.
0: Died during the pandemic, it would have been, she went.
1: Yeah.
0: Phew. That was nearly 6 years ago, she went. Oh, that just seems ridiculous. It was so long ago. Oh, dear. Where's all the time going? It's bad news. Because, mm-hmm. you know, it's all rushing on far too quickly. Your last one. Kiss, Reason to Live.
1: Ah. So.
0: we're getting into your old boyfriend now, aren't we?
1: It's a juicy story.
0: It's good you're not a jealous man.
1: Oh,
0: or insecure.
1: Please. Get a grip.
0: And, well, you know.
1: Ugh. Michael Harrison, who I had gone to primary school with.
0: Yeah, I remember Michael at primary school.
1: Good guitar player. When I went to Chorley Wood and he went to Worcester, and we were all bezzy mates, as me, Jeanette and Michael used to play together when we were at primary school, and we'd play Spider-Man, and when Spider-Man was with his mates, and he was Spider-Man, Iceman and Firestar.
0: Right, okay.
1: And I was never allowed to be Firestar. I always had to be Iceman. And they always used to say to me,
0: right.
1: Well, it's all right. Iceman's cool. He rides a bike. He rides an ice bike. I was like, oh, all right then, whatever. So anyway, fast forward to 1987 and I come back to Worcester. I go to Worcester and Michael Harrison's there. And we end up going out with each other for a short spell. It wasn't a long spell by any stretch, but it was my birthday while we were together. And he bought me the album Crazy Nights by Kiss, which is a great album, by the way. But I split up with him a few weeks later, and, you know.
0: Yeah.
1: Awkward!
0: Yeah.
1: And so this album just reminds me of him. And this track was my favourite track on the album. This is Reason to Live.
0: All right, okay. Well, we've actually got a bit of time to fill in the meantime. But
1: dissect my previous relationships now.
0: No, I'm not actually. What I was going to say is that period when you first came up to was kind of odd because the merger was like fully happened. And you were kind of all there, and my memory of that period in you was moving you all into your house by my punishment.
1: Yeah, my period of that was, I don't remember you moving me into my house. I was in the Gables when I got Crazy Nights,
0: yeah.
1: That birthday,
0: yeah.
1: I was still in the Gables.
0: It was December because your birthday would have been November, obviously.
1: Yeah.
0: And it was December when
1: Peggy Marks moved first.
0: They did, yeah.
1: And our house was behind.
0: Yeah. So we moved to Peggy Marks in, then we had to do yours. We didn't do any of the other ones. That was it. We had to do the girls' ones. Then we were released from our punishment, so that was okay. But it was all good times.
1: There was so much good rock music around. I got so many albums that year.
0: Yeah, quite a good year for rock.
1: Appetite for Destruction.
0: That was a bit
1: Final
0: later.
1: Countdown.
0: Actually.
1: No, I think I got it for my birthday. Summer. Wasn't it
0: 88? Yeah.
1: I got Bad Animals.
0: Bad Animals is 87.
1: 87. Yeah, I got it in the summer holidays. Yeah.
0: Anyway. But we'll do this now anyway. This will take us up to the news at 2 o'clock.
1: Sorry, Michael. I'm sorry.
0: Right. Whatever. You weren't sorry at all. You were never sorry for dumping any of your exes, were you?
1: No.
0: No, you're right, there you go. You're

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1: Andy Burnham will scrap Keir Starmer's digital ID programme when he takes office on Monday. John Collins tells us more about what we can expect from the new PM.
2: Scrapping digital ID will help Andy Burnham's government bring a laser focus to tackling the cost of living. That's what Labour's deputy leader Lucy Powell told reporters earlier today, amid questions about how much cash abandoning this project would actually save. In his first speech from Downing Street, Mr Burnham's expected to set out measures to provide what he's calling breathing space on the cost of living while ensuring economic growth across the UK.
1: Andrew and Tristan Tate have been arrested in Miami as part of a UK police investigation. The Crown Prosecution Service said it would bring more charges against the brothers after it identified four additional alleged victims. And European champions Spain take on holders and Copa America winners Argentina in tonight's World Cup final in New Jersey. Kickoff is at 8 p.m. That's the latest from Radio News Hub. I'm Grace McIntosh.
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1: Dry and sunny for most, apart from a few showers in the southwest. By the evening, cloud will move into the far north with a few spots of drizzle. Highs of 23 degrees Celsius.
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0: It was in your year.
1: Aslam Tanvi.
0: And I don't even remember now how I met him. Do you know what? I've no clue how I met him, except he was just always there, and we used to go running together. He was one of the runners. So when I was doing my athletics bit before in my A levels, I decided enough was enough because I kept getting injured. I used to go out running around the Whittington Triangle because our track was no good at Worcester. You'd injure yourself.
1: And a dip in it.
0: Yeah.
1: Rubbish.
0: Yeah. If you were running the 60 metres, you had to run it from a certain end. Otherwise, you'd hit that dip and it was all over.
1: You'd be running in thin air.
0: Yeah. It was all over. And I met Az, and When was Wings of Heaven Magnum? Was that 89? Or was it 90?
1: I think it was 88, 89. I would say 88, actually.
0: I remember he got me that album for my birthday.
1: Right.
0: Apart from the fact that, you know, he did have his faults, as he was a big Simply Red fan.
1: Yeah, he was.
0: No need for that. He was also a United fan.
1: He's a big United fan, so he's all right. That's all right.
0: No need for that
1: either. Yeah, it's fine.
0: And he liked Rush.
1: In fact, the last time I saw him was at Old Trafford, about 20 years ago.
0: But he was just one of life's lovely human beings.
1: He was a good man. Was
0: and he was also mad into U2.
1: Oh God, yeah.
0: And he played me this song, and it was just like, right, I need to go and buy. And I ended up buying Past Present, the Best of Clannad.
1: Yeah, Best of Clannad.
0: As a result, but it's just beautiful. It's Clannad featuring Bono, and it's called In a Lifetime.

0: featuring Bono in a lifetime.
1: Oh,
0: it's great.
1: I love it.
0: It's a good track.
1: Jane will be loving the alto sax if she's listening.
0: Yeah. So, I suspect we're kind of jumping on a bit in time now because we've got Queensryche.

0: next?
1: Yeah, maybe around the same time. I kind of hung out with Simon and Az and Hack all about the same time. And it was around, weirdly, it was about the time I remember sitting in Stan. It was hot. Well, it was May because it was FA Cup final. And Liverpool were playing Everton.
0: This would have been 89 then.
1: Aldridge, McCall, Rush. And I was with Simon.
0: Nobody cares.
1: You shut up.
0: Yeah.
1: And we. So is that kind of 89, 90 period of time, I think?
0: Yeah, that would have been May, because that was the week after I went down to Santosh, and we got very drunk when Liverpool lost the league.
1: Yeah.
0: For the whole weekend.
1: I'm not going to. That weekend
0: think,
1: never
0: I
1: happened.
0: I think we should dwell on that.
1: No.
0: I think that was a much
1: no.
0: more important weekend.
1: No, it really
0: But granted,
1: isn't.
0: My memories are probably slightly more hazy than yours.
1: No. So. I've PTSD after that weekend, me. I walked into the pub after that result, and somebody said to me, "Hi, Kerry, do you enjoy the football?" At which point I said, "Off."
0: Yeah.
1: And the first word was not "get."
0: No. It was "go away."
1: Go away.
0: It was
1: That's exactly
0: rough translation.
1: What I said. Yeah.
0: I'll get the beat machine out later if you swear.
1: So during this time when I was kind of hanging out with Simon and Hack,
0: mm-hmm.
1: and Hack's lovely. I've got a track for Hack. I don't really have one. But Hack was great. I really liked Hack, Simon and Az. And Asa, Simon used to play. The albums that remind me of Simon are Building the Perfect Beast, I think.
0: No, it wouldn't. It would have been Don Henley. It would have been
1: The
0: End of the Innocence.
1: The End of the Innocence. Yes, no, it was The End of the Innocence, because I just remember that piano.
0: Simon and I used to listen to that album a lot.
1: Yeah.
0: End of the Innocence.
1: End of the Innocence.
0: We both had a copy of it. And
1: this Queensryche, I'd never heard of Queensryche, and I was really into my rock music, from about 86 onwards, really. That was kind of where
0: I associate Queensryche more with Ian Sharp than Simon.
1: Simon played this album, and I just remember I heard Jeff Tate's voice, and I went, oh, listen to him. And this album is just one of, it's still now, it's an absolute classic.
0: Mm-hmm.
1: The album's called Operation Mindcrime. It's a whole concept album.
0: Yeah.
1: I'm not even going to begin to, can you explain this album?
0: No. Not, well, not in 30 seconds.
1: No.
0: I can't.
1: So, go and Google it. It's a concept album, but it's every song feeds into another, and it's all about people being put in prison, but it's all to do with their mental state.
0: Mm-hmm.
1: And this song, this is the kind of the end of the album. I think he's kind of come out of everything, and but this is kind of him post traumatic murders and all sorts.
0: Yeah.
1: And I love it.
0: This is brilliant. This is Queensryche and Eyes of a Stranger.

0: now.
1: Queensryche, the eyes of a stranger. Ooh, that was a bit creepy.
2: It is really creepy. It's, that's the next track.
1: It is the beginning of the next track. I don't know why it's been split there.
2: Yeah.
1: Not me, I didn't do it.
2: No.
1: Not me, governor.
2: No, not me either.
1: So yeah, next one, live.
2: Live.
1: Lie Alone.
2: So, yeah, I was introduced to live by an ex when I was at uni. We were engaged. I went to America to live with him for all intents and purposes. I did my teacher's exam. I got my master's and teaching certificate in elementary special education. I was all set to have a career out there. And we met at university in 95 when I was doing chess, the musical. And he was over for a semester. He was studying sports medicine. And we met, and he requested to stay on another year. So that would have been my final year. And during that time, he asked me to marry him and move to America. And I said, yeah, all right, then why not? Something I've always wanted to do, why not? We didn't get married. But, you know, I got some great musical gifts. And this album will forever remind me of, you know, that whole year, 95 to 96,
1: mm-hmm.
2: when he first... It was that semester when he first came over. He played this album, Throwing Copper to Death by Live. And he also played, was it called August by Counting Crows? That album too.
1: Mm-hmm.
2: The two albums that will remind me most of him. And we're still good friends now. It just wasn't meant to be. And I got to go to America, for goodness sake, you know.
1: Mm-hmm.
2: I got to do something that I always wanted to do, so, you know, it wasn't all bad. This is Live and I Alone.

0: There you go. That's quite an ending.
1: Yeah.
0: And weird endings. I Alone.
1: Love it. I love it. They were from the local area where we lived. Live.
0: Yep.
1: The local boys, they used to call them on the radio station.
0: The local boys. Yeah.
1: Despite the fact they played in bars and pubs all around Lancaster County, where near where I lived, I never got to see them. Just never happened.
0: See, that's bordering on irresponsible.
1: No,
0: really,
1: it really
0: isn't it?
1: Yeah.
0: So the next 15 minutes or so is going to be a bit of a nightmare for me. We've got these like Metallica, and then we've got a break. The break will be fine. It's Corrie. She's the break in the middle. So and then.
1: DJ will have loved the last song.
0: Yeah, well, that was good.
1: DJ will love this next song, and he will love the song after too. But I love this song. I absolutely love it, and it reminds me of when I was in America, and I was doing my teaching course. I was on the course with there were three of us. There was me. Well, there was four of us, but in the beginning there was three of us. There was me, Mark Rosenberg, Dr. Rosenberg, as he is now, and he accredits that to me. And there's also Tim, who sadly has gone. Our mate Tim, do you remember?
0: I remember you telling me about it. Yeah.
1: Do you remember while we were together? It was the August we got together. Tim Greenwood, and he loved. He loved Pearl Jam. Loved them. But one...
0: We got Metallica first.
1: Well, yeah. One reminds me of Mark because during Halloween, there used to be this windmill, and they would deck it all out for like Halloween. They started doing it over here now. I think it's a relatively new thing, but it's been going on in America forever and a day. And you go and you'd like... pay tickets and you go around this mill and there were people jumping out at you with hacksaws and chainsaws and we were on our way down. I think that's where we were going, and I was in one car with Cliff, and Mark was about two cars behind me with his girlfriend Kim, and he had Metallica one on. And he had this setup in his car, and it was like there was his bass bin took up, I think it either took up under the back seat or the whole of the boot. It was a beast.
0: Yeah.
1: And we could literally feel this bass right through our car, and it was this song he was playing.
0: Oh,
1: and it was loud. So every time I hear this song now, I'm just taken right back to that time when we were driving. I'm sure we were going to the mill, but that doesn't seem right because Cliff would have been at uni unless he came home.
0: Yeah.
1: But we were driving somewhere and we were all together, and and Mark wasn't even behind us. He was a car, and there was a car between us, and we could still
0: feel the bass.
1: Every time the bass went boom, boom. You could just.
0: And it's causing earthquakes.
1: Yeah, it really was. So this track just makes me smile. It makes just reminds me of Mark every time I hear it. I love him to death. He's lovely.
0: Brilliant, right? We'll do this Metallica and one, unfortunately.

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0: Inflow, Pearl Jam. The advantage of playing two songs that are quite long like that, that I don't particularly like, is I could go and replenish the beer stocks.
1: Oh, don't say that about Eddie. I love him. Oh, it just reminds me of Tim. It reminds me of... That song reminds me so much. It reminds me of my friend Rob at uni. Rob, who you know. Rob and
0: I know Rob.
1: It reminds me of Tim. Tim just adored Pearl Jam. And he was the sensible one out of me, Mark, and him. Because he sat with he sat with us one semester. Mm-hmm. And he said, I am not sitting with you two anymore. And he sat across the other side of the room from us when we were all in class together.
0: Not because you're too busy pissing about.
1: Yeah. No, we got work done.
0: Yeah.
1: But he said, he make me silly. I'm not sitting with you. So I went and sat over the other side and we were like pulling faces out.
0: That didn't work.
1: No. I just remember just signing back up for classes after my first year, and I went into college and he saw me and he ran the full length of the corridor, picked me up. He was a big man. He was 6 foot odd and he was built like a brick outhouse, and he just picked me up and he's like, you do it, get it. And I was like, I'm all right, Tim. And then he said, I'm not sitting with you and Mark. I'm not sitting with you.
0: Because it wouldn't have gone well.
1: Yeah.
0: Brilliant.
1: Oh, he was lovely. You would have liked him.
0: Oh, good. Well, no, he probably wouldn't have sit with me either, because I was always a distraction in class because I couldn't be arsed, basically.
1: But he was just genuinely one of the nicest guys. And do you know, every time I hear Pearl Jam, I just remember him saying to me, I'll never get to see Pearl Jam because they won't play in a Ticketmaster venue. No, and at that time, they wouldn't tour because everything over there was Ticketmaster, and they wouldn't do it. So he never... I don't know if he ever got to see him.
0: Mm-hmm.
1: I'll never know, because we lost him in
0: 2014. Oh, right. Okay, now this will lighten the mood a little bit. The Thompson Twins. It had to be some Thompson Twins, really, didn't there?
1: For my girls.
0: Yes.
1: For the only other girls I'll allow in the queue for Tom Bailey.
0: A queue for Tom Bailey.
1: There is a queue for Tom Bailey.
0: So you're
1: even if it's a three woman queue, there's a queue.
0: Right.
1: I'll queue with these two. That's fine.
0: Yeah. So you're letting go with some two other people.
1: Yeah.
0: All right. Okay.
1: I'm all right with that. I'll share with Jackie and Mandy. It's fine.
0: You're so weird.
1: I love this. As soon as I hear it, it just makes me smile.
0: I bought this when it came out.
1: I know exactly what's going to happen.
0: I might have even been responsible for Jackie getting into them. So there you go. You never know. I can't remember exactly whether or not, but I certainly bought the single when it came out. Right, Thompson Twins, Love on Your Side.
1: Rat Boy.

0: Thompson Twins, Love on Your Side.
1: Oh, I love it, love it.
0: It is great, actually.
1: I love it.
0: That's, but that was start the end for me. It's the first thing I ever heard by them. But once I discovered their back catalogue, I thought that their back catalogue was better than what they did after that.
1: No.
0: Sorry, it just was. Anyway, there you go. We'll move on. Bruce Springsteen, there had to be some Bruce.
1: Of course there did. And with Bruce comes Gemma.
0: Yeah.
1: Comes Daz Riley.
0: Yeah, Darren.
1: Daz Riley.
0: Party to this.
1: He was party to this. And I'm honoured, gratified and pleased to say that we took him to this gig in Anfield. And after the gig was over, he said, if you get to see him again, you get tickets. Can I come again?
0: Yeah. You'll come and see Bruce with us again.
1: Yeah.
0: Why this in particular, though, this track?
1: Oh, I can't. Just... It was just so powerful. Gemma and I always cry when we see Bruce. It's a fact. If we go see Bruce, we're going to cry. But it was beyond tears, this. It was just spine-tingling. The whole thing was spine... The speech he gave before he started singing, the whole gig was, you know, you felt like it was a call. It was a call to stand with America and it was a call that we could make things better through music, through art, and that we would come out of this. Somehow we would come out of it, and we just had to stand together. And you know, well, America would come out of this. And I suppose to some degree,
0: we are heading in the same direction.
1: Yeah.
0: If we're not careful.
1: It just makes me emotional every time I hear it. And both Gemma and I said we were just beyond tears. It was just that powerful that you were beyond tears. So. Mm-hmm.
0: We'll do this then. House of a Thousand Guitars.
2: Well, the last check on power, after the checks and balances of government have failed, are the people. You and me. That's all that's left. It's in the union of people around a common set of values. That's all that stands between democracy and authoritarianism. Now in America right now, we have to organize at home, at work, peacefully in the street. We thank the British people for their support. Because at the end of the day, all we've got is each other. This is House of a Thousand Guitars.

0: It's House of a Thousand Guitars. There you go. Right, you've got about 30 seconds to talk about your last choice, which is Fix You.
1: Last choice, Fix You, Coldplay. What can I say about this? Just to the five very, very special ladies that I'm privileged and honoured to call my closest friends. We did this just off the cuff when we met on our first weekend away last May, a year ago this bank holiday. Yep. And yeah, so it just seemed appropriate to go out with this because it's been all about friendship. And thank you, ladies, for yours.
0: Indeed. Right, we'll do this then. This will take us out of the show. Ian is up next. Have a great week, whatever you do. I'll see you next week for the Music World Cup. Thanks for taking part in tonight and standing in at

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1: Soon-to-be Prime Minister Andy Burnham will scrap Keir Starmer's flagship digital ID programme when he takes office on Monday. John Collins has more.
2: A spokesperson for the incoming PM says the time and money that would have been spent on the national ID scheme will now be redirected to help with the cost of living. Mr Burnham will set out plans for his premiership when he takes over from Keir Starmer tomorrow. This is thought to include measures to ensure economic growth throughout the UK and a commitment to devolve power away from Westminster.
1: Thousands of people in Kent are facing water supply issues. South East Water says it's because of a failure at a treatment works and has apologised to those impacted. And Spain and Argentina will meet in tonight's World Cup final in New Jersey. One star will be hoping Argentina lift the trophy after placing a $1.5 million bet on them to win. Rapper Drake shared a screenshot of the online bet to his Instagram. If they win, he'll see a payout of more than $5.1 million. That's the latest from Radio News Hub. I'm Grace McIntosh.
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1: Dry and sunny for most, apart from a few showers in the southwest. By the evening, cloud will move into the far north with a few spots of drizzle. Highs of 23 degrees Celsius.
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1: Good afternoon. Welcome along to another 3 hours of 70s music, features and more for a Sunday afternoon. Thanks to Mark and thanks to Kerry for the last 2 hours. We'll be back with more World Cup of Music next week from one. But it's just turned 3 o'clock here on this Sunday afternoon in the UK.

Well, there we go for a Sunday afternoon, starting with ABBA and SOS. Hope you're well and ready to go for more 70s music, features and fun. Well, fun's subjective, isn't it? But hopefully what we got this afternoon will be right. Our featured evolutionary artists of the decade are the 3 Degrees this afternoon. And surprisingly, you know, they had hits from 1974 onwards, but we go through the whole decade with them, through from 1970 through to 1979. The first two tracks from the group coming up at about 3:30 this afternoon. Never a Dull Moment, Rod Stewart's 4th studio album. That is our featured release today. That from 1972. Got 2 tracks in this first hour, 2 in the third. Lots of little bits of information about that. Can you remember what the big, big single was from that album? Are we going to play it? May do, may not, may do. As it is the 19th of July, doing the number 19s from 3 different charts, 3 different years. The UK, 2 different charts and 3 different years. The UK versions, the number 19s, 1972, 1974 and 1978, coming up after the news at 4 o'clock. And after the news at 5, it's the same years, same position, but from the US charts, got 3 there and again. Just a random mix of music, really.

What else? Well, the birthday diary is open for the next few days. Anyway, we've got some birthdays to commemorate and celebrate. Not all the artists who are doing this afternoon are still with us, but celebrating their music at least. 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Straight up the 70s with Ian here on Ultimate Radio. Playing Tina Charles now, and this is Dr. Love. Good afternoon.

Tina Charles and Dr. Love, X of 5,000 volts. Great vocalist. Good afternoon to Denise. Thanks for your message. Hope you're well. We've got a first track from our featured album coming up in a moment's time. But before all of that, let's do this from the Guess Who. Who should have played just like this? This is from American Woman, a release from 1970. It's a track called No Time.

Randy Bachman, Burton Cummings written song. Yes, Bachman out of Bachman Turner Overdrive. Great vocalist, Burton Cummings. Pretty handy band as well. Our featured album this afternoon comes from Rod Stewart. It is his fourth solo studio release, released on the 21st of July 1972 on Mercury Records. And I'll leave it there. We'll want plenty of stuff to chuck at you throughout this afternoon. First track that I'm going to play from our featured album is called True Blue.

Clifford T. Ward from his album Escalator. That is Trespass. Before that, we had our first track from our featured album this afternoon, Never a True Moment. Never a Dull Moment, even. Never a True Moment, Never a True Moment, with my memory. Never a Dull Moment. And that was True Blue. Good afternoon, it's Ian. We're straight up the 70s for this Sunday afternoon. Now, the birthday diary is open for today, the 19th of July. We go back to 1947, born that day. A colossus in the world of rock music and in the world of Queen. Yes, Brian May was born this day in 1947. And let's have one of his tracks from the band, this from A Night at the Opera. This, well, just a classic in my mind. I love it. It's just nice, cheery, bouncy stuff. No, that's not me. I'm not cheery and bouncy.

bom, bom. His birthday today, 79 years old. Surely needs reminding of that, Brian May. And that from Queen Days in 1975 is 39. Right, on to our evolutionary artists of the decade. Each week we bring you a featured artist and call it the evolutionary artists of the decade because we're tracking their progress through the 1970s. They may not specifically be a 70s band, group, solo artist, duet, but they have had some influence on the decade. Well, in this case, the most success that this group had was during this decade of the 1970s. I'm talking about the Three Degrees, formed in Philadelphia way back in 1963. Fayette Pinckney was one of the original members, but she remained with the band for many, many a year. Just mentioning her name because there were a few lineup changes in the first few years before the classic lineup of Fayette Pinckney, Valerie Holiday, and Sheila Ferguson were brought together in 1966. And between then and 1976, that is when they maintained a steady lineup for the Three Degrees. Now, originally, they were signed to Swan Records by songwriter and producer Richard Barrett. Their first recording was called G Baby. However, it's not the 1960s we're concentrating on. Through the 60s, they had a series of single releases, but without any success. We go to the 1970s, where they did start to have some success, but not for the first few years. They were still struggling. They were still performing in live venues across the United States, still releasing music, but it took until 1973-74 before they started having hits. Now, their first album release was in 1970. I'm going to take a track from that album and their 1973 album, The Three Degrees. Their first album was called Maybe, and taken from that, this is something called Sugar on Sunday.

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1: We've got a golden mashup between 9 and 10. We have got another cryptic challenge for you. And the record of the week, of course, how can we forget that? That'll be coming up around 8:15. And we're on the letter K's today for our three lively tunes.
0: Everyone's always welcome to Mandy's for Breakfast.
1: Right, okay, if you heard that noise, that was the cat desperately trying to get into the studio. She is not coming in. I repeat, not coming in.
0: 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We've got it all.
1: Can I say kick ass, please, management?
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on their third studio album, 1973's The 3 Degrees. That's a song called I Didn't Know Before That, Sugar on Sunday, from their first studio album from 1970, which was called Maybe. Going to play some of their more famous tracks throughout the show as well, but two more album tracks coming up at around 4:30. And I will be inviting you to suggest names for future evolutionary artists of the decade, one of which is coming up next week, which has been requested by a listener. Which one is that? I shall tell you near the end of the show. Ian@ultimateradio.co.uk, facebook.com/ultimateradiouk, or WhatsApp me on our Facebook group, WhatsApp group. You know, I'll get it right one of these weeks. It will be fine, and you'll get a seamless performance. At the moment, it's all over. But we're playing great music from a wonderful decade, including this one from the Kinks. Now, the Kinks, primarily really a 60s band, but actually a lot of their great work took place in the 70s, and a lot of their live work took place in the decade, where they were known as a very good, tight rock band, but they also started to use a lot of other instrumentation in their live acts as well, and became very big in America during the mid to latter parts of the 1970s. This is a vastly underplayed song by theirs, but I absolutely love it. Loved by crowds as well when they played it live. 6 minutes worth as well of this great song called Celluloid Heroes.

sample vocal from Ray Davies, Celluloid Heroes. Wonderful track, 6 minutes of that as well. Well, time flying by us this afternoon. It's not too bad here in Yorkshire. The sun's out. It's a bit breezy, but the heat's coming through as I turn to the left and face the window. So it's still summertime. It's still bearing its whatever, its gaze. Should we get all poetic? But it's not as hot and oppressive as it has been over the last week or two. Now, on to our featured album, Never a Dull Moment, Sir Rod Stewart's fourth solo album. He had a kind of parallel career during the early part of the 1970s, along with being the lead vocalist with the band The Faces. He had a great deal of solo success, and both did intertwine with the members of The Faces performing on his solo albums. But also he did use other musicians as well, notably Ray Jackson, the mandolin player from Lindisfarne. And quite interestingly, there was a little bit of confusion in the early 70s when Rod Stewart performed Maggie May on Top of the Pops. And instead of Ray Jackson on mandolin, they had John Peel, the DJ. He wasn't playing it. He was just playing around with it. And he couldn't play it. It was Ray Jackson. But he used other artists as well as members of The Faces on his solo work. Second track from the album that I'm going to play is one called Mama, You've Been On My Mind.

released in late 1976, number one in early 1977 for David Soul, Don't Give Up On Us. Before that, our second album track from a featured album released this week, Never A Dull Moment from Rod Stewart, and you heard Mama, You've Been On My Mind. Two more tracks from Rod coming up in the final hour of the show. Good afternoon to Denise. Hope you are well. Thank you for your message. And to the birthday diary we go. Well, the 19th of July. We only had one birthday on that day, so let's go to the 20th. And as I said, we tend to mark birthdays of people that are still with us, but also who are no longer with us as well. And sad with this next one, because he only passed a couple of or so years ago, if my memory serves me right. John Lodge, he of the Moody Blues, guitarist, and not just of the Moody Blues, he did some solo work and he did some duet work with Justin Hayward, and it's got to be this one that I play, because this is a 70s classic.

reminding Denise of starting work in 1975. This is what it's about, you know, bringing back memories from past times. This is Straight Up the 70s. John Lodge, it would have been his birthday tomorrow, the 20th of July. Taking us to the news at 4 o'clock, let's go back to the 3 degrees. Our featured artist in our evolutionary artist of the decade slot. And this is their first hit, reaching number 13 in April 1974, Year of Decision.

0: That's hour one gone. Hour two coming up. And in that hour, in the next hour, we go back to the UK charts of this day in 78, 74 and 1972 with the number 19s of this day. And we start those with a fantastic song from a brilliant songwriter. But who is that? We'll find out after the news at just gone 4 o'clock here on Ultimate Radio. Good afternoon.
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2: Andy Burnham will scrap Sir Starmer's digital ID programme when he takes office on Monday. John Collins tells us more about what we can expect from the new PM.
3: Scrapping digital ID will help Andy Burnham's government bring a laser focus to tackling the cost of living. That's what Labour's deputy leader Lucy Powell told reporters earlier today, amid questions about how much cash abandoning this project would actually save. In his first speech from Downing Street, Mr Burnham's expected to set out measures to provide what he's calling breathing space on the cost of living while ensuring economic growth across the UK.
2: Andrew and Tristan Tate have been arrested in Miami as part of a UK police investigation. The Crown Prosecution Service said it would bring more charges against the brothers after it identified four additional alleged victims. And European champions Spain take on holders and Copa America winners Argentina in tonight's World Cup final in New Jersey. Kickoff is at 8 p.m. That's the latest from Radio News Hub. I'm Grace McIntosh.
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2: Dry and sunny for most, apart from a few showers in the southwest. By the evening, cloud will move into the far north with a few spots of drizzle. Highs of 23 degrees Celsius.

along to the second hour of Straight Up the 70s here on Ultimate Radio. You've just heard the number 19s from this day, 1978 from the Rolling Stones, and Miss You Too Big from Susie Quattro was number 19 in 1974. And the brilliant Vincent from Don McLean was there in 1972. The same years, the same numbers, but different songs coming up in the next hour from the US charts way back right across the 1970s. But hello, how are you? Welcome along. Yes, it is Sunday afternoon already. The weekend absolutely fly by, whatever you're doing, whether it be busy about and doing this, doing that, or just having a nice, relaxing afternoon, you're more than welcome, and thank you for choosing Ultimate Radio. We've got another song from 3 Degrees coming up in a few moments' time, and then we'll dip back into that birthday diary. But before all of that, something a bit gentle from the Skids. Well, gentle for some anyway. Go Into the Valley. Online, on your mobiles, and on your smart speakers. This is Ultimate Radio.

Those are the Skids and Into the Valley. Now, this week's evolutionary artists of the decade are the 3 Degrees, and we're looking at some of their album tracks from the decade. And I'll be doing 2 more of those about 4:30, but also playing some of their more well-known tracks. And this certainly is it. And this is a great sentiment, isn't it? Take good care of yourself, eh? Take good care of each other as well. That's important too. But as the saying goes, if you can't take care of yourselves, it doesn't put you in a good position to look after others. So, moral lesson of the day, I suppose. Never always adhere to people, always ignore that. So, hey ho. Good afternoon, it's Straight Up the 70s. We're being through till 6.

facts coming from them in just a few moments' time. But the birthday diary is open for the 20th of July, which is tomorrow. And born that day back in 1947, was one of the most inventive guitarists of our age, and kind of slips under the radar quite a bit. I'm talking about Carlos Santana.

Samba Party, Santana. Birthday, Carlos Santana, tomorrow, the 20th of July. Right, you ready for some more 3 Degrees? Our evolutionary artists of the decade. And we moved on to 1973, 1974, when they their contract with Roulette Records was over. And Richard Barrett, then manager, moved them to Philadelphia International Records, the famous Philly label, which was a very big sound in the mid, in the sort of 1973 through to 1976, influenced many people. Their first album with them, 3 Degrees, was certified gold, with When Will I See You Again being the big single from that, being the fourth best-selling single of the year in the UK. We'll hear that at some point this afternoon. They then recorded two live albums, one in Leicester in the UK and then one in Tokyo in Japan, which they released both in 1975, along with their next studio album called the 3 Degrees International. In fact, it was given different names with different markets. In continental Europe, it was called With Love. In the UK, it was just called International, with its big single. The big single from that is Take Good Care of Yourself, which you've just heard. Right, let's take an album track from there, and then we go to their 1976 album, A Toast of Love. This song that I'm going to play now is called Loving Cup.

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I Wanna Say La. From their 1976 album, that is The 3 Degrees, A Toast of Love. Before that, from the 3 Degrees International, you heard Loving Cup. Now, in 1976, they left their contract with Philadelphia International Records. They went to join CBS Epic, where they released two albums, A Toast of Love in 1976 and Standing Up for Love in 1977. The last of those two songs that I've just played came from the former album. However, they then left that record label, moving to Ariola Records in 1978 and started working with producer and composer Giorgio Moroder. And well, we'll find out more about that as the show progresses. It's Straight Up the 70s with me, Ian, here on Ultimate Radio. If you've discovered us for the first time, thank you for doing that, and hopefully you could stick around and find out not just what else happens on this show, but also on the station. The best way to find information of what's coming up is via our Facebook page, facebook.com/UltimateRadioUK. We have a WhatsApp community as well, where we have an announcement list where you can find out information on shows that are coming your way over the next day or two. You can also find a catch-up group where you get links to shows that have been, so you can download those and listen to them at your leisure, and a chat group where everything's talked about Ultimate Radio. You can be a member of all 3, 2, or 1. It's entirely up to you. Depends how you would like to interact and get information from the station. Just let any of the presenters know, and we'll be more than happy to get you signed up to that. Right, on with the music from the 1970s. Oh, by the way, you can get in touch if you like via ian@ultimateradio.co.uk or via our WhatsApp chat group or via that Facebook page I just mentioned back then, facebook.com/ultimateradiouk. Just say hi and maybe request a song from the 1970s. More great music on the way, and more birthdays from our birthday diary, more from the 3 Degrees. But before all of that, let's go to with this one from the Arrows, My Last Night With You.

Anglo American band Arrows and Last Night With You. Before that, A Touch Too Much, and that one were the early two singles, big hits from them during the 1970s, with that trend of that kind of retro rock and roll kind of thing, which was also very big with Shawaddy Waddy and with Darts and other similar bands. Racy, another one springing to mind. An artist that we've done as the evolutionary artist of the decade some time ago now was Cliff Richard. He started out in the late 1950s along with his band at the time called The Drifters, who then moved into being called The Shadows because of the American Drifters. They had a whole string of hits together through the late 50s into the 60s. Cliff then went out, did more on his own as a solo artist, and again continuing to have a great amount of success despite the onset of the Beat Generation and the bands like the Beatles that were kind of sidelining him to a degree. But he always had his loyal fan base, and as I say, continued to have chart success through the decade into the 1970s. Now, critically, there was a little lull in the early 70s. Again, you know, types of music does divide opinion just depending on taste. But then into 1976, he picked things up again commercially with such hits as Devil Woman, Miss Unite, and of course, much, much more into the 1980s as well. Well, we go into around 1973, which was a big year for him in terms of the Eurovision Song Contest. He had Power to All Our Friends, one of his stronger songs of the decade, but also from around that time, and a song that I kind of got to like over the years, is this one. This is quite kind of jolly, isn't it? Could have been in the Eurovision Song Contest. This is called Take Me High.

Take Me High. Isn't that jolly? Isn't that jolly? Some would say very cheesy, but it's very jolly and very smiley. That is Cliff Richard, Take Me High. Got to number 27 on the UK charts back in December of 1973. Now we go back to... We go back to our birthday. So I just explain, because I have got a horrible mouth ulcer in my mouth. So if it's sounding a bit like that, that's just taking very, very, very bit of time to get talking. So just bear with me, will you? And then we'll get through it together. So worst things can happen at sea, as they say. Right, let's go look at the birthdays, because a very significant one and a very popular one as well, because Cat Stevens was born this on the 21st of July 1947. And what a fantastic songwriter he was. Really sort of came out of the mid-60s and had a considerable amount of success with his album Matthew and Son, and indeed the title track from that, and other releases as well. But it was his songwriting, such as Here Comes My Baby, which was a hit for the Tremolos. And First Cut is the Deepest, P.P. Arnold. And then eventually that was Rod Stewart. And Sheryl Crow did a great version of that. So he's a prolific songwriter. He had a horrible illness in the latter part of the 1960s. He actually caught TB, which meant he was 18 months to 2 years away from music whilst he recovered from that, but came back into the early to mid 70s with a string of albums, including the album Tea for the Tillerman. And that's where I'm taking the song from Cat Stevens, and this is the opening track, Where Do the Children Play.

with your hand in the hand. That is Ocean. Coming up in the next hour, we go back to 1972, 74, 78 with the number 19s from the US charts. Two more tracks from Never a Dull Moment from Rod Stewart and more from the 3 Degrees as we enter into the Giorgio Moroder period from the album New Dimensions. And this is the full-length version of Giving Up, Giving In, which is going to take us to the news at 5 o'clock here on Ultimate Radio. 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Denise Stavsky will be here with Access All Areas.

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1: Labour says scrapping digital IT will give Andy Burnham's government a laser focus on tackling the cost of living. Deputy Leader Lucy Pell insists the move clears the decks of distractions. Andrew Tate and his brother Tristan have been arrested in the United States as part of a UK investigation into alleged sexual offences. The CPS has announced dozens of further charges and is seeking their extradition. Corina Thomas is Bedfordshire Police's Assistant Chief Constable.
2: 38 new charges in total have now been authorised against Andrew and Tristan Tate, bringing the total number of charges faced to 59.
1: Spain and Argentina will meet in tonight's World Cup final in New Jersey. Kickoff is at 8 p.m. And if the football isn't your thing, you might want to tune into tonight's World Cup final at halftime. Madonna, Shakira and Justin Bieber among the stars to the lineup performing in the tournament's first ever halftime show. That's the latest from Radio News Hub. I'm Dave Cronin.
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1: Staying cloudy for Northern Ireland and Northern Scotland with the odd shower. Dry and clear elsewhere and staying mild through the night. Lows of 14 to 17 degrees Celsius.
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Ready? Oh, after you. No. Neither. Right. It's a Hoffman.

3, number 19's one from 1978, but Joe Walsh, Life's Been Good. From 1974, Stylistics, You Make Me Feel Brand New, and Rocco Harum and Conquistador, number 19 on the US charts this day in 1972. Very good afternoon to you, it's Ian with Straight Up the 70s through until 6 o'clock when Denise is here with Access All Areas. Lots to come in this hour. More Cat Stevens, actually, and a request come in for him. That will be here in a few moments' time. But back to our featured album, which is Never a Dull Moment, the fourth studio album from Rod Stewart as a solo artist, that is. And it was a number one hit as well, with its lead single track, You Wear It Well, being at number one at two. And on that album, most of his albums, he does covers, as well as other songs from other songwriters. Other songs from other songwriters that are written for him. And on this album, he does a really interesting cover of the Chicken Shack hit from 1969, which was I'd rather go blind even. I'm not laughing at that, I'm just laughing at me pronouncing it, you know. It's a great song, though. Listen to this.

Cat Stevens, sorry, just clearing my throat. That is for Denise. She's asked for a bit more Cat Stevens, played some earlier, but this is If I Laugh. Now, on to the birthday diary, 22nd of July, and somebody who is sadly no longer with us, died in the last two or three years. Rick Davies, he of Supertramp, he and Roger Hodgson jointly wrote lots of their songs. And here's one of Rick Davies's from Breakfast in America. I love this song. This is Goodbye Stranger.

Goodbye Stranger there from Supertramp from Breakfast in America, Rick Davies. It would have been his birthday this coming Wednesday, the 22nd of July, born 1947, now 1944 even. Well, you know, there's 3 years in it, but sadly no longer with us. Now, let's go to our featured artist, our evolutionary artist of the decade, who are the 3 Degrees. We've reached 1978 when they went off in a different direction on Ariola Records, working with Giorgio Moroder, did 2 albums with him in the late 70s, 3D. In 1979, got something from that in a moment's time, but New Dimensions was their first album with Giorgio, and taken from that, this is a song called Magic in the Air.

0: Jim Pemberton here, and it is my firmly held belief that the greatest music ever recorded was made between January 1st of 1970 and December 31st of 1979. And if you share that belief, then I want you to tune into my radio show, Give Me Back My 70s, every Monday from 4 until 7 p.m. UK time, right here on Ultimate Radio. 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

3 Degrees from their 1979 album 3D. That's a really, really nice song. Called Without You. Before that, from their 1978 album New Dimension, Magic in the Air. Well, more from our evolutionary artist to finish the show with. I wonder which song I'm going to play there. But next week, it's I can reveal already, the evolutionary artist of the decade will be Labi Siffre. And some interesting music to play as well. He had a whole series of albums through the first part of the decade, but then from 75 right the way through to 88, there was very little. So it'd be really interesting to play some of the some of his album tracks from the 1970s next week here on the show. Good afternoon to Paul, who's very glad it's less warm, less oppressive. Thank you. Thanks for your email. Also, this made me laugh. There's Laura and there's Idris on a train traveling up north, I guess. Unless they're going in another direction and not realising it. And sharing a pair of headphones. That desperate to listen to Straight Up the 70s? Well, good on you, but thank you for that. Oh, great. Okay, now our birthday diary is open on the 23rd of July. And born that day, 1947, is this particular fella. It's Mr. David Essex.

David Essex, and oh, what a circus. It's his birthday on this, what's it called, this coming Thursday. Let's shut that up a minute. This coming Thursday, he will be 79 years old, and I'm sure he needs reminding of that. Rod Stewart, with the album Never a Dull Moment, it has been our featured album release this afternoon. And the big single from it, as you were just about to hear, was You Wear It Well, number one here in the UK, and a massive smash hit for him. Very kind of similar instrumentation to Maggie May, but obviously a different arrangement. And just continued his big success as a solo artist, as well as a member of The Faces. Oh, you know, it all goes wrong here, doesn't it? Here we go. Employ an amateur, you get one.

You Wear It Well, Rod Stewart from Never A Dull Moment. That has been our featured album today here on Straight Up The 70s. Right, let's give you this, because I've got to give you what's happening on Ultimate Radio for the next 24 hours. Oh, yes. I've actually survived the whole show, which is amazing. There we go. Right, lots coming up over the next 24 hours or so. And here it is. Here from 6 o'clock, it's Denise Stavsky with Access All Areas. 2 hours of great music, company, all of that. 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

Then from 10 o'clock, it is the Soul Shack with Shah Morby. Sorry, repeating myself there. From 1 in the morning, right the way through the night, through the morning, and into Monday afternoon. No mid-morning mix tomorrow, by the way. It's going to be Holly, the auto DJ, playing the music. Then from 1 o'clock, it's the wonderful Monique with the Tulip Garden. 3 hours, great entertainment for Monday afternoon. James Pemberton, it's a Sunday name, you know, Jim Pemberton. Yeah, with Give Me Back My 70s from 4 p.m. Then from 7 p.m, it is Songs from the Attic with DJ. Lots of great rock music between 7 and 10. Holly Auto DJ, and then Mandy is back on breakfast from Tuesday morning at 7. Oh, yes. Keep up to date with what's happening on this fair old station by following us on Facebook, facebook.com/ Ultimate Radio UK. Take it up.

There you go. That's it from me this afternoon. I'm just glad to have got through the 3 hours. Great stuff. Well, we've got another 3 Degrees track coming in a few moments. Time to see it out of the show and a fair old question that I bet none of you can answer.

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We do wish you very well. All the best for the week ahead. Take care of each other. Take care of yourselves. Whatever you're up to. If you can't keep it legal, keep it secret.

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It is a fair old question, isn't it? So with this final song of the show, can I play it? Is it going to play? It's not. That is going to play. Yes. Oh, thanks for your company this afternoon. Take care. I've done all of that, Guffins, haven't I? Right, Denise is next on your radio here on Ultimate Radio. We're online. We're on your mobiles and on your smart speakers. When will I see you again? Hopefully never, someone shouts from the back of the audience. Okay, that's fine. Take care. Bye for now.

0: Labour says scrapping digital ID will help Andy Burnham's government keep a laser focus on tackling the cost of living. Deputy Leader Lucy Powell claims dropping the project isn't just about saving money, it clears the decks of distractions. She pointed to the Office for Budget Responsibility's
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0: Labour says scrapping digital ID will help Andy Burnham's government keep a laser focus on tackling the cost of living. Deputy Leader Lucy Powell claims dropping the project isn't just about saving money, it clears the decks of distractions. She pointed to the Office for Budget Responsibility's estimate that digital ID could cost £1.8 billion over 3 years, a figure the previous government rejected. European champions Spain take on holders and Copa America winners Argentina in tonight's final in New Jersey. It's the first ever men's World Cup between two continental champions. And England, of course, secure their best World Cup finish since 1966. Grace McIntosh has the details.
2: Thomas Tuchel's side were 4-0 up against the Blues at half-time before the French made a comeback. The goals for England came from a Bukayo Saka hat-trick, plus contributions from Declan Rice, Ezri Konsa and Jude Bellingham to bring home the bronze medals, the Three Lions' best result in 60 years.
0: That's the latest from Radio News Hub. I'm Dave Cronin.
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0: Staying cloudy for Northern Ireland and Northern Scotland with the odd shower. Dry and clear elsewhere and staying mild through the night. Lows of 14 to 17 degrees Celsius.
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6: It certainly is. Very good evening to you. This is Denise here with Access All Areas for today, Sunday, the 19th of July. And many, many thanks to Ian for the last 3 hours of Straight Up the 70s, which I heard, I think, all of today. Great show, Ian. Many, many thanks. Now, so I'm here for the next 2 hours and, well, it's World Cup final day, isn't it? And, well, got to start with this one. Who remembers this? Sylvia Rethammer and Aviva España. Let's have some fun, eh?

fantastic. Sylvia Redhammer, and Aviva España. And I thought, well, it's appropriate, isn't it, for today? And I'm not being biased as to which one of them should win the World Cup. I know probably most English people want Spain to win. I do have a good reason for being quite happy for Argentina to win as well. So I'm completely unbiased, but that's a great song. And I thought, wow, I've not heard that for years. I think that was 1974. And I've got some more songs with Spain in them and Spanish in them that I'm going to play throughout the show. Depends how much time I've got. And Denise in all, hi to you. Thanks for your lovely messages today, Denise. And she enjoyed hearing Aviva España. And she's had a great start to the show. Yeah, I said to Ray, I think I'll start the show with that. And I didn't have a copy, but I managed to find one to buy. So it's great. I'm sure I'll be playing it again. Anyway, so Denise, hi to you up there in all. And thanks for your request, which I will be playing after the next song. And I've got a specifically Christian song around 6:30, and I've got another one a bit later because John and Paulette have requested three songs in the last 20 minutes of the show, and one of them is a Christian song as well. Hi to Ray, who is listening in the other room for a while at least, I think. And hi to Joy in Billericay, who had a very, very fantastic time yesterday going to see Pulp in concert. And Joy loves Pulp, especially Jarvis Cocker, and she had a lovely time. Joy, I'm so pleased that you did. That's wonderful. Hi to Linny and Trev. Trev, I hope you're feeling a lot better. I know you've been a bit poorly, and you know, hopefully everything's going to be a lot stable soon and stabilized. And I hope you enjoy the football. And I bet you've been enjoying the golf. Is that still going on? I don't even know who's won that. So much going on, and of course the 100 cricket starts on Tuesday, and I know not everyone likes the 100, but we are really keen on it down here, and looking forward to that. A couple of the teams have got different names this time, but you know, it's going to be great. Hi to Gazelle, hope you're all right. I'm not sure if you're into the football, but hope you're enjoying the music, and it's lovely to have your company. Hi, Idris and Laura. I know Ian mentioned they were listening on a train, sharing a pair of headphones, which is brilliant. So not sure if you're still tuned in, girls, but lovely to have you here if you are. Hi to Christine in Garstang. Hope you're all right, Christine. You probably had a nice day out. The weather's a little bit cooler, isn't it? So still very pleasant summer's day. Wonderful. And hi to Clive in Maidstone. Not sure if you're tuned in, Clive, but we will catch up very soon. Also, hello to Paul David, the wonder of Wembley. Paul David, hope you're okay. I'm sure you're enjoying the football. And also Durham Dave in Gosport. And if I've missed anyone out, I do apologise. But you're all very, very welcome. Right, so Denise, I'm going to play your songs next, but after this next song. This one I played last week and I thought it was so lovely. So here are One Direction and Summer Love.

Oh, this is a, that's a really nice song. One Direction and My Summer Love, which I played last week and I just really liked it. So I hope you enjoyed that. And what was I going to say? Dave in Birmingham, I missed you out and I do apologise. I've got your two songs, two Whitney Houston duets actually that she did with two different people in the second hour. And thank you for your request and I hope you've had a great week because I know you were meeting up with your best friend and different people. So I'm sure that was really special. Ian, thanks for your message. It was a great show. And Ian's featured artist next week is going to be Labby Siffrey, the best. But I won't be here next week. But thanks to the wonderful catch-up service that we do, a lot of the shows are put on there, so you can hear them again and save them into Dropbox or whatever you do with them, which is really nice. And hi to Kerry. She's saying, come on, Spain. It's something, what did you say, Custom Net. I didn't get that bit, sorry. And Paella and Sangria. Gosh, hope I haven't got that wrong, in your house tonight. Come on, Spain. But Kerry, I must say, because Mark, because they weren't here this week, so instead of the World Cup, Mark, it was Kerry's the Sunday dinner feature that Mark does when he interviews someone, and Kerry was the guest. My goodness me, Kerry, you chose. It was so interesting, and a lot of the rock tracks I didn't know, some of the bands I'd not even heard of, but what it came across to me is how much your music means to you, and it's so important. And I've got a song, I know a lot of us feel like this, I've got a song later on, it probably won't be your type of song, Kerry, but it's a country song that I have been playing over and over again for the past few days. But yeah, it was great hearing your Sunday dinner. It's really interesting 2 hours. Wonderful, and have a great evening. And as you said, come on, Spain. I'm not being biased because, well, right. Now, Denise in all, two songs for you. Great choices these are, by Glen Campbell, starting with this one, Country Boy, You've Got Your Feet in LA. Great song this.

Great. Denise, the first of your requests, Glen Campbell and Country Boy, You've Got Your Feet in LA. That's one of my favourites by him. I like a lot of his stuff. Thank you very much for that that request. And the second one I'm going to play now, but first of all, I want to say hello to Paul in New Ferry. I think you've probably sent some requests. I haven't opened your email yet, but I will in a minute. Hope you're having a great weekend. I know you don't like the hot weather, and I think a lot of us have found it a bit overwhelming. I mean, even down here in Cornwall, it has been hot. I haven't found it too bad, you know, a couple of times, bit of a struggle, but, you know, I always go back to summer of 76. Always go back to that summer, my first summer in London. Yeah, so great. Paul, I will look at your email shortly. Hi to Eamon. Oh, hi, Eamon. Lovely to have your company. And you're off to Weymouth on Tuesday for a few days, so that's going to be really nice, because I'm sure the weather's still going to be fine. And also, hi to John in Leeds, who has just let me know he's tuned in. So, Denise, I'm going to play your second request. Then I'm going to play one more track, this track that I've been playing over and over again. And then it'll probably be time for our Christian song, specifically Christmas Christian song for this week. First of all, though, this is your next request, Denise, and this is Glen Campbell and Galveston. Great. From 1969, this one, I think.

Great. Lots of memories, teenage memories for me there. Denise, your second request, Glen Campbell and Galveston from 1969. I think that was in the charts. Thanks for your great request. Absolutely lovely. Now, as I said, Kerry was Mark's guest. You might have heard that on Sunday Dinner, the recorded show. And if anyone wants to go on that, I think it's coming back in September, because Mark will be back with the continuance of the World Cup tournament, musical tournament next week. But these Sunday Dinner episodes are really interesting. And what really comes across in a lot of them always, and I felt that so much today with Kerry, the songs that she'd chosen are very, very dear to her. And I think probably all of us relate to that. Our music means so much to us. And, well, some of the bands I hadn't even heard of. There was one band mentioned that Kerry played a song by. The band was called Live, and I'd not heard of them before, but I really did like the song, actually. And it was fantastic. But anyway, so... this is a song that I have been playing over and over again for the past few days. I don't think it will be your scene, Kerry. It's a country song, but you did play Ode to Billy Joe on your Sunday Dinner. That is a fantastic song, yeah. Anyway, so this is, before we go into our Christian song, this is Billy Dean and Somewhere in My Broken Heart.

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1: Billy Dean and Somewhere in My Broken Heart. And I cannot tell you how many times I've played that song in recent days. But it's very, very beautiful and very, very, obviously very sad and very powerful. But, you know, as many of us find, our music is sustains us, doesn't it? Wonderful, wonderful song. Right, so it's almost half past six in the United Kingdom. Paul, I haven't forgotten your requests either. So I'm going to play... Joy, I was going to play the ABBA song that you mentioned. And I can't believe that I haven't got that one. I think I bought the single. Anyway, we won't worry about that for a minute because I can get a copy. But... I'm going to play my specifically Christian song for this week, and there will be one more in the second hour because John and Paulette have requested one and they want theirs in the last 20 minutes of the show. But after this song, I'm going to play a few other Spain songs because I thought it's quite interesting looking to see what I had in my collection because I've got quite a few things on compilations as well. I thought we could have a bit of fun with those. But first of all, our specifically Christian song this week, which I have played a number of times on the show before, but it's very lovely, and it's by Citizen Way, and it's called I Will.

Very, very nice song, our specifically Christian song for today, Citizen Way and I Will, for anyone who needs strength going through stuff. And that's, just reminds us to rely on God. Hope you enjoyed that one. Kerry, yes, I've definitely got that song. It might be in the next hour because I'm going to play a couple of, while I find the Spanish song with Spanish that you suggested. Most certainly I will. And hi to Pete in Nottingham. He's been to a lovely mass at his church and he's been out and he's back home now and he's got some wine to have during the World Cup final. Fantastic. So that'll be nice, Pete. And Paul in New Ferry, I've seen your requests. I'll play them in the second hour, and you're looking forward to the World Cup final and you enjoyed England's third place playoff with France last night. Yeah, I heard most of it. I must say I just missed a bit at the beginning because of course there's darts on. Oh, and you've said the cricket and golf are still ongoing. So much going on, which is great, isn't it? It's, you know, to have all these wonderful interests. Right. Anyway, Pete was mentioning wine, and this is Chris White and Spanish Wine.

Oh, I think that's a really nice song. I hope you enjoyed it. That's right. Sorry. I'm getting into a bit of a muddle here. That was Chris White and Spanish Wine. Lovely song. It used to get played a lot on Radio 2. I can't remember exactly when it was out. Right, so I'm just looking for my place. Yeah, so I'm going to play one more Spanish song. Well, I'm going to play two more, actually, or three more, maybe. But I'm going to play one more, and then the song that you've requested, Kerry, that you've suggested, and it'll be a delight to play for you, and I hope you're having a great time. And, of course, Spanish Wine. A few people are going to tell me they're having wine this evening while the World Cup's final's on. Fantastic. Pete, Paul in New Ferry, Kerry and Mark, so and all the gang up there with you. Fantastic. Right, first of all, though, before I play Spanish suggestion, Kerry, I think you'll probably like this as well. This is Morten Harkett from A-ha, and I know you really like him. And this song is called Spanish Steps.

Morton Harkett and Spanish Steps. That's really nice. I had it on an album. I don't know if I've even heard it before, but I had it on an album when I was looking for to see what Spanish songs I had. It's a lovely, and hope you enjoyed that. And actually, Spanish Steps was a famous name of a famous racehorse who always used to run, a jumps racehorse, used to run well in the Grand National in late 60s, probably, mid to late 60s, I think. Could have even been early 70s. But, Spanish Steps. Now, Kerry, you suggested this one, and it's a great request as well. Christa Berg and Spanish Train.

There's a Spanish train that runs between Guadalquivir and Old Seville. And at dead of night, the whistle blows and people hear she's running still. And then they hush their children back to sleep. Lock the doors, upstairs they creep. For it is said that the souls of the dead fill that train 10,000 deep.

but above his bed, just awaiting for the dead, was the devil with a twinkle in his eye. Well, God's not around, and look what I found. This one's mine! Just then the Lord himself appeared in a blinding flash of light and shouted at the devil, "Get thee hence to endless night!" But the devil just grinned and said, "I may have sinned, but there's no need to push me around. I got him first, so you can do your worst. He's going underground! But I think I'll give you one more chance," said the devil with a smile. "So throw away that stupid lance. It's really not your style. Joker is the name, poker is the game. We'll play right here on this bed, and then we'll bet for the biggest stakes yet.

railway man, he cut the cards, and he dealt them each a hand of five. And for the Lord he was praying hard, or that train he'd have to drive. Well, the devil, he had three aces and a king, and the Lord, he was running for a straight. He had the queen and the knave and nine and ten of spades. All he needed was the eight. And then the Lord, he called for one more card, but he drew the diamond eight. And the devil said to the Son of God, I believe you've got it straight. He said, deal me one, for the time has come to see who'll be the king of this place. But as he spoke from beneath his cloak, he

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And at dead of night the whistle blows and people fear she's running still. And far away in some recess, the Lord and the devil are now playing chess. The devil still cheats and wins more souls. And as for the Lord, well,

Wow, that's a very powerful song, isn't it? Krista Berg and Spanish Train, and Kerry suggesting that one. I should also say hello to Jerry and Roy in Buckinghamshire. Jerry and Roy, I'm so sorry missing you out earlier. This is because I'm a bit of a scatterbrain. But lovely to have you here if you're here. I've been here for a while, and you might have gone now, but if you... Sorry. And if you are still with me, it's lovely to have you here. And all of you. And yeah, really appreciate for whatever time you can drop in, because there's so much going on. Oh, Denise said all FC lost again. I know you've had players injured and that, haven't you? And you said Dave's watching the golf. Yeah, I bet it's been great, and I've not listened to any this time. But yesterday I was... We had Wadebridge Carnival here yesterday, and all them parading along with their floats and their music and kids running everywhere and having a nice time. It's a real nice community thing. That was very nice. Right, so this is a bit different. This is talking of the Spanish theme. This is Maciel, La La La, who won the Eurovision Song Contest for when Cliff was second in 1968. Here's Maciel.

Maciel and La La La, beat Cliff. Sure, you won't be very pleased. But, I mean, that was 1968 Eurovision. And it's nice to look back on it. I quite liked it. It would have been nice if Cliff had won. But anyway, he came second. And with congratulations. Right, a couple more Spanish ones to go up to the news with. Now, when I come back, I'll be playing two songs for Paul in New Ferry. I've got two for Dave in Birmingham. At the end of the show, I've got three for John and Paulette after 20 to 8 and whatever else I can fit in. A couple of more Spanish ones that I've got. There's one particularly lovely one that Dave in Birmingham I know will like, and he's joining about 10 past 7. So I'll save that for when, because I'll play his songs after this in the second hour as well. Right, here is Gordon Lightfoot and Spanish Moss.

Gordon Lightfoot and my machine's talking to me, and Spanish Moss. It's been interesting finding some of these tracks. So, you know, some of them I've had on compilations, and this is a lovely instrumental to go up to the news. And Paul in Newfair, I'll be playing your songs when I come back from the news. So this is the Gardine Chamber Ensemble, and this is called The Spanish Cloak. It's really pretty. Up to the news with this one.

0: That was so pretty. The Gardine Chamber Ensemble and the Spanish Cloak on this day when Spain are in the World Cup final, of course, with Argentina and in an hour's time. Right, so it's now 2.5 minutes past 7 p.m. in the United Kingdom, 2.5 minutes past 2 p.m. Eastern time in the United States, and 2.5 minutes past 1 Central Standard Time. Wherever you may be in the world, you're very welcome. You're tuned to Ultimate Radio UK, broadcasting at 192 kilobits per second. I will be back with the second hour of the show after a brief visit to Radio News Hub.
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2: Andy Burnham will promise to restore confidence in government and give people breathing room when he becomes Prime Minister on Monday. In his first Downing Street speech, he'll call for reflection and resolution, stressing the need for stability after 7 Prime Ministers in a decade. Andrew Tate and his brother Tristan have been arrested in the States as part of a UK investigation into alleged sexual offences. Karina Thomas is Bedfordshire Police's Assistant Chief Constable and explains more about the charges.
3: 38 new charges in total have now been authorised against Andrew and Tristan Tate, bringing the total number of charges faced to 59. The charges relate to 7 victims spanning a period from 2010 to 2017.
2: And in 1975, frontman Matty Healy and model Gabriette have tied the knot. The couple announced their engagement in 2024 after dating for 9 months and officially got married on Saturday in LA. That's the latest from Radio News Hub. I'm Dave Cronin.
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2: Staying cloudy for Northern Ireland and Northern Scotland with the odd shower. Dry and clear elsewhere and staying mild through the night. Lows of 14 to 17 degrees Celsius.
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0: It certainly is Ultimate Radio UK, broadcasting at 192 kilobits per second in the UK and around the world. I'm going to play one song and then two songs for Paul in Newferry. First of all, here is Ben E. King and Spanish Harlem.

N.E. King and Spanish Harlem, starting the second hour of Access All Areas with myself, Denise, on the World Cup final day, Sunday the 19th of July. Have you enjoyed the World Cup generally? I must say I have. I've enjoyed it. Managed to keep up with a lot of matches. That's one thing about being retired and stuff. I hope you've all enjoyed it. I think a lot of you have. And I've got two songs for Paul in New Ferry now. Paul's going to be having his roast chicken dinner in a while. I think you're having wine as well. And you said you're really looking forward to hearing the commentary. And you did. Oh, well, anyway, I'll read out your message because it's great. Nice weekend here, Paul. As I say, we had a carnival. Paul says, whilst disappointed that England didn't make the World Cup final, I was delighted that they won last night's game, 6-4 against France. 6-4 against. And Paul said it was a great game. And Paul said, he's so glad that he listened to it. Yeah, I heard most of it as well, Paul, I must say. Yeah, it's brilliant, isn't it? I'm glad you enjoyed it. Paul said, let's hope Spain can beat Argentina tonight. Well, I'm staying neutral for other reasons. But anyway, so Paul said he's looking forward to hearing John Murray's excellent commentary on Radio 5. And Paul says he's been following the cricket and golf, and both were still ongoing as he was writing his email. Maybe they still are. So that's brilliant. Paul said he'll be having his roast chicken dinner in a while. And Paul said, please could I play Chris Farlow of Out of Time, which was, yes, UK's number one when England won the World Cup in 1966. Here it is.

Yeah, lovely. Requested by Paul in New Ferry, Chris Farlow and Out of Time, which was number one when England won the World Cup in 1966. My young brother was 10 years younger than me. He was a year old because I was just short a month short of my 11th birthday when England won the World Cup. And my brother Rob used to love that record, and he was only one. Yeah, Paul, great request. And Pete loving the music. Pete, that's great. Oh, and Pete's, apart from being it's a church mass this morning, he goes to it was this old church that he really loves because he's moved a bit further away from that one, the church now. But he went to a church barbecue afterwards. How lovely. It's nice, isn't it, to do social things at church as well, because, you know, we're all part of God's family, and that's really nice, Pete. And we had an all-age service this morning with it was led by our youth pastor and the kids, and it was really, really special. I love those all-age services. I really, really like them. So Pete, it sounds as though you've had a really nice day, which is great, and I'm glad you're enjoying the music as well. It's brilliant. And Idris, hiya, lovely to hear from you. You've joined, and yeah, brilliant to have you here, Idris, and I hope you are okay. Great. Now, carrying on with Paul's email. And Paul said, also from this time in 1966, could I play, I certainly can, the Kinks and Sunny Afternoon. Fantastic. Here it is, Paul.

Well, what a nice request, Paul. I say, well, I'm having some great requests, as always. You've some brilliant requests. Thank you very much, Paul, requesting that one from 1966, The Kinks and Sunny Afternoon. I really thought that England were going to win the World Cup this time. I really felt that they were going to do it. And one of the reasons I really particularly wanted them to, because so many of you are not old enough to remember when they won it in 66. And I remember that time, and I want you all to be able to have, you know, your memories of actually seeing England win it. Anyway, so never mind. 4 years' time. It's in Spain, Portugal and Morocco. Is that right? In 4 years' time. And I hope you all enjoy the World Cup final tonight. Now, so what I'm going to do, I'm going to play one more song, and then I'm going to play your songs, Dave, in Birmingham. I was going to play two more before, but I want to make sure I get John and Paulette in, and they want theirs between, they like their songs between 20 to 8 and 8 o'clock, which is fine. I'm quite happy for people to request songs at specific points in the show. But I just want to make sure, I don't go too out of kilter with my timings. So I hope that's all right. Anyway, before I play your two songs, Dave, in Birmingham, lovely to have you here. I think this is a song that you really like. And this was a song... this was a song that was played a lot on Radio 2 in the 1980s, and I think you really like it, Dave. Hello, Kate. Oh, bless. Ah, oh, right. Hiya, Kate. She's just joined. Lovely to hear from you, Kate. I know I owe you an email, and I'm really sorry. I haven't forgotten. Hope you're all right. Right, so I'm going to play this one. And Dave, I think you really love this as well. It's Magna Carta and Highway to Spain.

Magna Carta and Highway to Spain. That's a delightful track. I must say, yes, I say I always liked it at the time. I know Ray Moore used to play it a lot on radio too. Really, really like it. It's been great playing these Spanish. I've got some more. I won't fit them all in, like the Mexico ones when England were playing Mexico. But it's nice because, you know, I forget what I've got on these compilations, and then it's nice, and you might find a track or that someone really says they like, and it's just brilliant. And the tracks that I forget that, you know, that I've got, so wonderful. And Dave in Birmingham, I think you really like that song. So I'm going to start playing your two requests now, Dave, because John and Paulette want theirs, as I say, between 20 to 8 and 8 o'clock. And I expect you will all be tuning out, getting ready for the football soon as well. So, Dave, you've requested two duets, both involving Whitney Houston. And the first one is Whitney Houston with George Michael and If I Told You That.

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1: It certainly is Ultimate Radio UK, and we are into the last half hour of Access All Areas with myself, Denise, for today, Sunday, the 19th of July. So we're all on the countdown, aren't we, to the World Cup final. And of course, they're having a half-hour interval. I mean, talking about Americanizing things with concerts. Is it Madonna, Shakira, and somebody else? Anyway, it's been a good World Cup, hasn't it? And I hope you all enjoy the final. We've just heard Whitney Houston and George Michael singing If I Told You That, which is the first of Dave's two Whitney Houston duet requests. And the next one with Whitney is Whitney and Enrique Iglesias and Could I Have This Kiss Forever?

Well, I have to say, I've never heard that before. I had to go shopping for that when I really liked it. Dave in Birmingham requesting that. Whitney Houston with... Enrique Iglesias. Sorry, I do apologise if I got it wrong before. With Whitney and Enrique Iglesias and Can I Have This Kiss Forever. That is really nice. Dave, thank you very much for two excellent requests. Now, when I go off air at 8 o'clock, we'll be Corrie with the folk show between 8 and 10. All these are UK times. Then it will be Shah with the Soul Shack between 10 and 1. Then there is Holly for the next 12 hours. I automated DJ. There is no Monday mid-morning music mix with Mandy tomorrow. But Mandy will be back on the breakfast show at 7 a.m. UK time on Tuesday. So Holly until 1 o'clock tomorrow afternoon UK time. Then it'll be the wonderful Monique, our crazy duchy, with the Tulip Garden. Always a great variety of music on that show. Then is Jim with Give Me Back My 70s. Another great 70s show, and then will be DJ with a great rock show between 7 and 10 UK time PM, that is tomorrow, and Songs from the Attic. Right, I'm going to play one more song before I play three songs for John and Paulette, who are currently in Olney and Milton Keynes, near Milton Keynes, Paulette's house. First of all, though, to go up to the 20 to 8 time when they wanted their song, here is Van Morrison and Spanish Rose.

Van Morrison and Spanish Rose. I've really enjoyed hearing these songs with Spain and Spanish in them. I've got some more and some Mexico ones, so I will play them in subsequent shows. And as I guess some of you might be leaving, if you haven't already, to go to the football. And as we wind down to the end of the show, and Corey is up with the folk show at 8, of course, which is a lovely show. But I guess a lot of our priorities is going to be football this evening. But three songs now for John and Paulette, currently both at Paulette's house near Milton Keynes. Wonderful. And God bless the both of you. And thanks for these three requests, starting with this Christian song, Matt Redman and 10,000 Reasons.

wonderful. 10,000 Reasons by Matt Redman, especially for John and Paulette. Thank you for those that request. And here is your next request, which is Hot Chocolate and Love is Life.

Right, that was a hot chocolate and Love Is Life, the second request for John and Paulette. I hope you're both having a nice weekend. I guess you'll be tuning into the football as well. I know not everyone will be, but I think a lot of us are, aren't we? It's been great, the World Cup. Love Is Life, hot chocolate, really nice song, and thanks for requesting that, both of you. Right, your third request is this one. Back to the 60s for this. Great. The Troggs and Love Is All Around.

Love is all around, yes, indeed. Quite right, too, by the Troggs, and that was especially for John and Paulette, both at Paulette's house. That's lovely. I hope you two have a nice weekend. Enjoy the rest of the weekend, a nice week ahead, and enjoy whatever you're doing, and including the football if you're tuned into that tonight. Right, as we wind down towards the end of the show, remember Corrie is up next with the folk show, and then Sar with the Soul Shack. Here are Harper's Bazaar and I Love You, Mama.

Oh, sweet song, Harper's Bazaar and I Love You, Mama. They did some great songs, didn't they? Nice harmonies. Right, as we're all winding down to the football or whatever we're doing, and Corrie's up next in a few minutes with the folk show. I am going to sign off now, just to say that I'll be back on Tuesday with the mid-afternoon show, but I will not be here next Sunday, the 26th of July. I've got a choir event, so I won't be around. But anyway, enjoy the football, enjoy whatever you're doing, try and be happy, enjoy all your music, and that. Thank you for joining me, for lovely requests and your company and all the lovely messages. So this is Denise saying bye for now, God bless, and sending you all lots of love. I hope you get the result you want in the World Cup final. And here are Herb Alpert to take us out tonight, a Mexican shuffle. God bless. Bye for now.

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1: Andy Burnham set out his priorities as Prime Minister on Monday, pledging to rebuild trust in politics and offer breathing room on the cost of living. He's expected to describe the moment as one of reflection and resolution, warning Britain must confront its challenges honestly. Andrew and Tristan Tate have been detained in Miami in connection with a UK probe into alleged sexual offences. Assistant Chief Constable Karina Thomas from Bedfordshire Police spoke to reporters.
2: There is no place for male violence against women and girls in our society, and we will continue to work tirelessly to support victims.
1: Argentina are facing Spain right now in the World Cup final, with Messi and Lamine Yamal both in the starting lineups. And one star is hoping Argentina lifts that trophy in tonight's final after placing a $1.5 million bet on them to beat Spain. Rapper Drake shared a screenshot of the online bet he placed on his Instagram, which, if they win, will see a payout of more than $5.1 million. That's the latest from Radio News Hub. I'm Dave Cronin.
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1: Staying cloudy for Northern Ireland and Northern Scotland with the odd shower. Dry and clear elsewhere and staying mild through the night. Lows of 14 to 17 degrees Celsius.
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10: Good evening, welcome to The Folk Show. It's me, Corrie Stanfield, here with you on Ultimate Radio until 10 o'clock this evening. Thank you to Denise for the last 2 hours. I shall be here for the next two. Going to kick off with something new from Andrea von Kampen. This is Rivers.

got a few more tracks chosen by Eamon this evening. And next up, it is something that's not so new, came out in February, but new to me. First time I've picked up on this band. Bandits on the Run are the name of the band. Rough Magic is the album, and this is the title track.

Bandits on the Run there, and that's the title track from an album which came out in February called Rough Magic. Enjoying that one this week. And new album time now. This is the first of two albums to be featured today. This one's just come out. And remember, a couple of years back, there was an album of Phil Oakes songs done by Phil Hodges and John Kettle. Well, there's another one. They brought this second collection of Phil Oakes songs out to coincide with the 50th anniversary of Phil Oakes' death back in 1976. And yeah, these are what they say they are. They're great versions of some Phil Oakes songs, mostly well-known, some of them certainly less well-known to me. But, you know, if you're into Phil, I guess you probably do know all of these. The album is called The War Is Over. I've got three tracks from that. So let's hear Phil Hodges and John Kettle and The War Is Over.

brand new from Villages and John Kettle. The album's just come out, or it's maybe due out next week. Thanks to Damien from the Merry Hell Crew for sending on that album. That's great stuff. Really enjoying that, as I did the last one as well. Got two more tracks from that to come before 9 o'clock this evening. Meanwhile, let's go back to a little more new stuff.

Blackstrom and Bleed You Out featuring Tom Savage. That one was sent to me as well. So thank you for sending that. It's a good one, that brand new single from Blackstrom. And there is an album to come later in the year. So more new music, another new single. This is Declan O'Rourke and Echo.

well, you'll know that song, of course, but that is such a beautiful version. That's Josiane Clarke's version of Fotheringay, just released as a new single. Gorgeous stuff. Back to Phil and John then, Phil Hodges and John Kettle, and the songs of Phil Oakes, as The War Is Over is the name of the album. I Ain't Marching Anymore.

I ain't marching anymore. Phil Oak Song, of course. The War Is Over is the album of Phil Oak Songs by Phil Hodges and John Kettle. So let's have the first three play of the day chosen by Eamon. He's got a new dog, so we're doing dogs. Start with Amelia Coben and Nodding Dog.

So we had three dogs there. We started with the nodding dog, that was Amelia Coburn. Then we went to the god dog, Jack Sharp. And that one was Lost Dog and Sarah Duros. All chosen this week by Eamon McNeil. He has a blog, you know, if you go to realmusicnut.net. Don't go to Real Music Nut. I think that would be really good, actually. But realmusicnet.wordpress.com is where you actually go. And you can find out what Eamon is blogging about, the folk music that he's listening to. You can also find playlists which go out on Spotify and shows a little bit like this one, which go out on Mixcloud. And Eamon's chosen the next track for us too.

Long Woman's Grave, Bay of Biscay was the title of that one. So the final track then from Phil Odges and John Kettle's second album of songs written by Phil Oakes. And this one is Celia.

was the final track for today then from the Philoaks album, The War Is Over. John Kettle and Phil Hodges are the artists there. I'm going to go up to the news with something brand new from Soak. This has got to be the title of the week, hasn't it? Death Valley Fridge Magnet.

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1: Andy Burnham will promise to restore confidence in government and give people breathing room when he becomes Prime Minister on Monday. In his first Downing Street speech, he'll call for reflection and resolution, stressing the need for stability after 7 prime ministers in a decade. Burnham is expected to highlight plans to devolve power with the new Number 10 North, scrap digital ID to focus on the cost of living, and move quickly on policies to ease everyday pressures. Andrew Tate and his brother Tristan have been arrested in the US as part of a UK investigation into alleged sexual offences. Queenie Thomas is Bedfordshire Police's Assistant Chief Constable.
2: 38 new charges in total have now been authorised against Andrew and Tristan Tate, bringing the total number of charges faced to 59.
1: The World Cup final is underway, Argentina up against Spain for the trophy. And the 1975 frontman Matty Healy and model Gabriette have tied the knot. That's the latest from Radio News Hub. I'm Dave Cronin.
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1: Monday we'll see patchy cloud developing across central and eastern areas as showers continue for northern Scotland and northern Ireland. Sunny in the southwest with highs of 24 degrees Celsius.
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7: 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So a bit of thoughtfulness, a bit of fun and some great music. That's the Sunday morning breather. If you want to get in touch, you can follow at Mull Weekly on Twitter, or you can contact me with your mull thoughts and your music requests by emailing theweeklymull at ultimateradio.co.uk. 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
8: Welcome back to The Folk Show. It's me, Corrie Stanfield, here with you until 10 o'clock this evening. And after me, you can hear some soul show. I'll take you to the Soul Shack for 3 hours of great soul music between 10 and 1 a.m. UK time, that is, of course. So do stay tuned after I finish, but hope you will enjoy the next hour. There's a new album coming out by the Spell Songs. Remember, they have done the put to music some of the work of Robert McFarlane. And he's got a new book out, which is all about birds. I've got the book, actually. I haven't started reading it yet. But a Lost Birds and I don't know, lots of different things about birds. I am going to read the book as well. But there's a single that has just come out featuring Kareem Paul-Walt on lead vocals and all the other Spell Songs contributors as well. Chris Drever is also prominent on this track vocally too. This is called Bells Fall Still.

That's brand new from Rady Pete, Still I Love Him. Rady Pete, the female vocalist voice of Lancome, but does her own stuff as well. And stirring stuff, a bit sort of like Stick in the Wheel and Lisa O'Neill as well, I guess, a little bit, from Dublin as well, of course. But there you go. New from Rady Pete, Still I Love Him. So the first featured album, the second featured album today, and the first track from that coming up right now, going back to 1985 and Gladys Leap, album by Fairport Convention, of course. Got three tracks from that, starting with Honour and Praise.

Honor and Praise, the first of three tracks today from Gladys Leap from 1985, Fairport Convention, of course, with Simon Nicol doing some, well, a lot of different vocals on that, actually. But I think that is the first, this is the first album, if I'm right, to feature Simon Nicol. First one I remember, it's kind of where I came in on Fairport. I was about 19 at the time. I think I saw them in 85 for the first time with that lineup. So there you go. So that's, I guess, why I chose that album. Eamon has chosen the next song, and this is M. Cambridge and How Far Will We Go?

Catherine Pretty, The Long Way Home. That's her brand new single. So Rhiannon Giddens is the featured artist today, born in 1977, of mixed heritage in Greensboro, Carolina, very much associated with Carolina. Went on, of course, to form the Carolina Chocolate Drops along with Don Flemings and co. back in 2008, was their first sort of public appearance. Before that, though, she studied opera and also got into the Celtic music, particularly of Northern Scotland, and was promoting that in the early 2000s through her music. Known, though, of course, for her kind of musical and vocal style, playing banjo, violin and viola in particular, and known for her kind of promotion of the plight of people of colour through music, doing a kind of a major tribute to Lead Belly at one point. And through the work of the Chocolate Drops and also Our Native Daughters with a bunch of other female musicians, she has highlighted the plight of slavery and the place of people of colour and mixed heritage in the sort of American music scene. She lived in Ireland for quite a long time, though, having married a traditional Irish musician. She's no longer with him, but and made 5 solo albums since 2015. Also, she's written 2 children's books that have been published. She's done a bit of acting as well, and been involved in the making of a few documentaries. Also, you know, to highlight particular causes and. Yeah, so an all-rounder, really, and very, very highly thought of throughout the music business. Carolina Drops were inducted into the Musical Hall of Fame in 2017, and Rhiannon has won several music awards in the UK and outside in the US as well. Also curated a few festivals, including our own Cambridge Folk Festival, which I think was in about 2019 she did that. So, yeah, great stuff. I love Rhiannon Giddens. Get excited when I hear her new stuff. She's got a new album coming out. She's performed quite a lot with Francesco Terizzi too. She's no longer in a relationship with him, but they still do their musical thing together, which is great. I'm going to play a song now from Rhiannon. This is Julie.

0: That's Rhiannon Giddens, featured artist today, and that song was Julie. So to the featured album for this hour, back to Gladys Leap from Fairport Convention. Bit of poetry on this one as well.
1: So it's out with the owl and it's home before the lark. I'm up in the morning, I work in the dark. Me dog by me side, or the road on the stream, us two is a marvellous team.

Fairport Convention, Bird from the Mountain from the album Gladys Leap from 1985, our featured album for the second hour of the show today. So we had dogs last hour, let's have some cats. This is Black Cat and the Barker Band.

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King with some phenomenal cat. Before that, it was Parrot's Cat and the Reingen Sisters. And we started with the Barker Band and Black Cat. That's our three cats for today.

Flower Days. That's MG Bolter and Samantha Waits, chosen by Eamon this evening. Final track then to finish the show from Fairport Convention's Gladys Leap album. Sorry, I haven't got more time for this one because it's my favourite track. I'm going to start playing it now, though. This is The Hiring Fair, and I'm going to leave you with this. Stay tuned for Shah. She's got Soul Shack for you coming up after 10 o'clock, and I'll see you next week. Bye-bye.

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1: Andy Burnham will set out his priorities as Prime Minister on Monday, pledging to rebuild trust in politics and offer breathing room on the cost of living. He's expected to describe the moment as one of reflection and resolution, warning Britain must confront its challenges honestly. Andrew and Tristan Tate have been detained in Miami in connection with a UK probe into alleged sexual offences. Assistant Chief Constable Karina Thomas from Bedfordshire Police spoke to reporters.
2: There is no place for male violence against women and girls in our society, and we will continue to work tirelessly to support victims.
1: Argentina are facing Spain right now in the World Cup final with Messi and Lamine Yamal both in the starting lineups. And one star is hoping Argentina lifts that trophy in tonight's final after placing a $1.5 million bet on them to beat Spain. Robert Drake shared a screenshot of the online bet he placed on his Instagram, which, if they win, will see a payout of more than $5.1 million. That's the latest from Radio News Hub. I'm Dave Cronin.
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1: Monday we'll see patchy cloud developing across central and eastern areas as showers continue for northern Scotland and Northern Ireland. Sunny in the southwest with highs of 24 degrees Celsius.
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6: You're entering Char Morby's Soul Shack.

Greetings, one and all. Welcome back to the shack. How are we all? Hope you missed me. Oh, I've had a really fabulous 3 weeks holiday. It has been really brilliant. No discipline. Spent loads of time out in the garden. Saw a few people, caught up with people, and just generally released myself from anything that required commitment. I do it every year and it does me the power of good, which I hope will benefit you as well. Certainly benefited the people at work because I got back feeling all nice and fresh, although by the end of the week I thought I'd done another five. But hey ho, that's what work's all about, innit? Work hard, play hard, that's what you gotta do. Talking of playing hard, are you ready to play with me in the shack? I do hope so. Cos I'm here for the next 3 hours to play you the finest R&B and soul that I could find. Well, there's probably loads of it that I didn't find, or lots of it that I did find that I don't have time to play for you this week, but that's fine because it means that I'll be able to play it next week. So, in the meantime, how are we? What have you been up to since I was last here and we last met? Big hi to George Littlejohn. Oh, and the gorgeous Sam Smith. Sam Smith, you're very rude. You did not reply to my email. What is that about? Shocking, shocking boy. Lovely to hear from you, Sam. Mwah. Big hi to George Littlejohn. How are you in Charlotte, North Carolina, where the temperature is going to rise to 35 degrees? Ooh, no, baby. We had far too much of that in the last few weeks in the UK. It has been so hot. And of course in the UK, you know how it is. The trains stop running when it gets too hot or too cold. The schools close down. The buses stop running. The supermarkets had trouble with their fridges. And it all just went wrong. We had two shopping orders cancelled with the online supermarket in the last 3 or 4 weeks of the heat wave. And my mother's one was cancelled as well, and she was not happy at all. Neither was I, actually, but yeah, everything just comes to a standstill, either when it's hot or when it's cold. Anyway, up duck. As I said, big hi to George Littlejohn. Oh, that's three times now. How about that? Big hi to George, Chicken George, and the Genesis Radio crew. Big hi also to Paul Turner and all at 247 Disco Heaven. The Ultimate crew, the Peachtree crew, and Beverly Hunter. Hello to you, my darling. How are you? Also, Awesome Owl and the Awesome Owl Radio crew. And yes, the music's gone and I purposely stopped the music from playing so that I can carry on talking. Yes, I'm sure you're going to really love that. Also, David Taylor, hello to you, my darling. PJ and TJ, big hi to Equal D and Sarah. I'm not sure whether you're tuned in yet, but I know that you're going to be getting a visit soon from Chicken George. And yes, have I forgotten anyone? I do hope not. Andrew Roberts, I'm not sure if you're listening to me in your
cave where you went to get away from me for a while. So maybe you're not tuned in because you were wanting to get away from my voice, which you hear all the time. Yes, I feel like I've forgotten someone, but I'm afraid at the moment I'm failing to remember. So I'm not sure whether it means that my brain hasn't fully engaged since my absence or what, but I'm sure I have forgotten some people. Anyway, in the meantime, let's play a tune, shall we? I think we should. I played this a couple of weeks ago and it went down very well. And you know that I love this artist so much. So I'm going to play. October, London, TikTok shop. And I don't think he's talking about TikTok as in time.

October London, the fantastic October London. And he wants to go to the TikTok shop. Or I'd go to any shop with October London. Oh, in fact, I'd go anywhere with October London. That's one of his new tracks. I'm going to play another one of his as well. Later. That's TikTok Shop. You're in the Soul Shack with me, Shah Morby, where I have returned after 3 weeks away. And yes, I'm armed and extremely dangerous. I'm armed with the best music on the planet. And it's only dangerous because it will overpower your soul. Take it and do things with it.

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0: That is Tom Moulton's mix of Armed and Extremely Dangerous by Roll's first choice.
1: Oh, hey.
0: I need another holiday. Good God. 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Anyway, that is definitely first choice. And I would love to tell you how old I was when that record was released on the Philadelphia International Record label. But what I can tell you is that at the age of... I hated it. I hated it with all my heart and soul because I had not met the person who influenced me to love soul music. I hadn't met them yet. So I hated it so much, but now I love it. And I played this a couple of weeks ago as well, and I'm playing it again because it's lovely. Who's going to save us? Some of you are beyond it. I don't care what they say. Not everyone can be saved. Depends on what we're talking about, of course. You can't be saved from the soul shack, and neither should you be.

0: single from Mr. Eric Benet. 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I do know that some of you are beyond it. You're beyond, way beyond. Oceans beyond. But that's all right, we'll pray for you. Apparently there's some thunderstorms coming to Charlotte, North Carolina. To wash away all the heat. It makes it humid though, doesn't it? Thunder and rain.
1: Sitting inside the

0: Hey, it's Alvin Garrett, and I'm hanging out in the Soul Shack with Char Morgan.
1: 85 years old, Mr. George Clinton, and still around. Born on the 22nd of July, 1941. And from one George to another. You know you love it. And I know you love it.

long and lovely, as George Little John says. Soul Shack 365 at gmail.com if you would like to get in touch. I'd love to hear from you. I did want to play, because I do actually love it, Me, Myself and I by De La Soul. However, I do not have it. Can you imagine? We funk.

However, I am going to play after this. A tune that is actually featured in this selection.

0: play One Nation Under a Groove, but it's a bit too fast.
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He'll do all sorts. 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

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Sounds a bit like me.

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Hello. Hey monk, I've got something you can create for me, mate. Need to give me a shout sometime, eh? That is Chaka Khan, and she even announced herself for you in the Soul Shack with Snoopy.

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I know, because I went to see them. They were all right, just not the same. Nobody's got a gob like Anne Nesby. Such a strong voice. She's still doing it as well. Still doing it nicely.

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There they are with Anne Nesby singing her little guts out. Absolutely top notch. And yes, a big hi to Creative Monk and his lady Marianne. Yeah, and I might actually want to ask you about something. Maybe I'll do it through George and then

Now then, if you would like to communicate with the Soul Shack, you can. It's all right, no one's going to bite. soulshack365@gmail.com or tweet at Sean Morby. And do not forget, for anyone who has missed the Soul Shack, or if you've missed part of it or all of it, you will be able to hear it on Mixcloud. Sean Morby on Mixcloud. And you can also go to the Genesis Radio Birmingham website, and you should find it on my presenter's page. And yeah, the bio's coming. I'm doing it. I'm doing it. Genesis Radio Birmingham. Birmingham, the heart of the United Kingdom, of course. You can find out all about me soon if you wish to. And you should find my shows on the page. I think they stay there.

DS Music and Mono Music, The Shape of Things to Come. Not many vocals on there, but nice little tune, isn't it? And that is The Shape of Things to Come, let me tell you. Because we have about 2 hours and 12 minutes left together in the Soul Shack. And as I said, you can always hear it again or catch up with what you missed.

And now from 1984, from the album Am I Still Your Boyfriend? Nah, soz. Switch. Keeping Secrets. Don't just throw it together, you know. Oh no. Don't you keep any secrets from me. I'll find out, you know, I'll find out eventually. But it's alright, because I can keep secrets.

from 1984, that's Switch and Keeping Secrets from the album Am I Still Your Boyfriend? Got so many styles, Switch. So much amazing music they made. Got loads of their music. I might play some more next week for ya.

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Or even for next week, give me a shout anytime. I'll always write back to you.

George says I'm the hot topic. Ooh, what are they saying about me, George? Hope it's all good things. Here's Tone Stith, S-T-I-T-H. Can you feel it? Continuing with the upfront tunage.

0: Tone Stith, can you feel it? And George Little John says he can feel it. That's what you've been waiting for. Can ya? Ooh. Is it nice? Feels good, doesn't it? Best music on the planet, isn't it?
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0: Born on the 17th of July 1963, and she's had it tough. She's been through some tough times. Regina Bell. The day life began. Also, I must mention that we lost recently Rodney Franklin.

from 2016, The Day Life Began. By Regina Bell, happy birthday to you. In fact, she was born on the 17th of July. So it's already gone. But that's why I'm playing her. Anyway, Glenn Lewis. And Impressions bringing it back up front.

sounding absolutely top notch there. I will try and check out the album for you. soulshack365@gmail.com. Give me a shout, let me know what you're up to. If this is the first time you've heard me, do let me know. If it's going to be the last time, you can let me know that as well. And why?

from California in the United States of America. United? Anyway, the States of America.

That is from his latest album. The album is called Just Let It, and that is I Got Your Back in the Shack. That's in brackets, you know.

from the 1994 album. Sounds of Blackness. I Believe. Acknowledging the birthday again of Anne Nesby, and you will be hearing from her again in the G-Zone. Another man whose birthday is coming up this week on the 20th of July is Mr. Eric Nolan, who is still a member of the OJs. So I'm going to play a track of his.

2017, that's Eric Nolan, still a member of the OJs, along with Walter Williams and of course Eddie Levert. Think he's given up touring now though. He says he's getting too old for it. He's still singing though, isn't he? Coming back up front now, Cold Rank, The Friend That Got Away. You're not getting away from me. Oh no, you're not.

0: Frank, the friend that got away. It's quite short, that, isn't it? So much good music around right now.
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0: And now from the album Celebration, more brand new music. This is Cut Davis. For you and for me.

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2: 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Char plays in the Soul Shack.

from 2017. Shayla Prosper, especially for Mr. George Littlejohn. This is Let Me Be Yours. Sampled from a much earlier track.

from 1987 from the fabulous, fabulous Curtis Hairston. I can't emphasize that enough. From North Carolina. Sadly, very, very tragically died in his 30s from issues related to diabetes. Such a shame, such an amazing artist.

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Female vocalist was on that one, Barbara Weathers.

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I absolutely love that tune. I love to sing it. I haven't heard any tracks this week while I've been back at work that have made me fling off my headphones and start to sing. But maybe next week, and I'll play for you.

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Going with this new trendy kind of Afro type beat. Whatever they call it anyway. I do love it actually. Now we have an interesting set coming up, which I hope you'll enjoy. Born on the 23rd of July 1961, Kim. This is the original version of Give My Love. 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

0: been funeral.
1: Happy birthday, Kim. 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I give my love to you. Now, this track has been remixed by Chris Baxter, who remixes all kinds of tracks. 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

0: Kim even. 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Oh yes. And male Tracys. 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Give My Love, and that is a Chris Baxter remix. I did play you the original by Kim. Of course, this was sampled from another track. But before I play you the original, I'm going to play you a version of the original. And then I will play the original.
1: Right.

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This is Anthony David and Real People. 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

0: I love that so much. 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
1: It's Char, the Soul Shack with Char Morby.
0: From his new set Saturday night, Sunday morning, PJ Morton.
2: So sorry,
0: don't give up on us. Doing reggae.

That's PJ Morton, Don't Give Up On Us, from Saturday Night, Sunday Morning. I will check that out for you next week as well. Oh, I've got my own work to do, haven't I? Blimey, things I do

0: tunage. From the amazing October London, he's just so versatile that he could be like 15 different artists. The styles, the voices, and they're all absolutely amazing. Right, I'm having to cut some big chunks out now because I did go off on a couple of tangents today, and so I'm having to make some big decisions. Made the biggest one, hopefully I've done the right thing.
1: You're in Charmorby Soul Shack, the best place to hang out if you want to hear only the finest soul R&B on the planet.
0: From his latest album, Doctrine of Love, this is the fabulous Jalen Gonder.

from his fabulous album Doctrine of Love. That's Jalen Gonda. And Love Is Gone. Oh my God, isn't that amazing? You're in the Soul Shack with me, Shel Morby. And we have a couple of tracks before you know where we're going, right?

0: in 2011. Anthony Hamilton, also from North Carolina. And I'll Wait to Fall in Love. And we are going now straight to the G Zone to make sure we get all the tracks in.
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0: Hey, hey, it's Marshane, the artist formerly known as Wayne G. Spot Marshall, and you're listening to Shah Moby on the Soul Shack Radio Show.
1: Starting off from a track from 2010, Noah Gordon. And this is Summertime. Welcome to the G-Zone. Hope you love it.

That's Noel Gordon from the album After My Time. In 2010, that's called Summertime. So when it's cold outside, they're making it summertime because they're getting so hot and bothered, sweating and thinking about the thermostat because it feels like they've got the heating on a million degrees.

sampled from something else, but I don't know what it is, so I can't play it. I just can't bring it to mind. New track there from Keith Robinson.

from the album Rossann Patterson. That is Rossann Patterson from 1997. Can't We Wait a Minute? Oh, I love it. Beautiful instrumentation as well.

born on the 22nd of July 1961, Mr. Keith Sweat, and he's got us on a merry-go-round from 2004.

Gee, sweat. I haven't heard that in ages. Happy birthday to the man, Keith Sweat, born on the 22nd of July, 1961.

in the G zone, you know. License to play naughty tunes. Oh, yeah.

0: seduce me.
1: Brand new track there from the album Sincerely Yours, Songs in the Key of Love, and that's the Colleagues and Vido. Seduce me. Oh my goodness.

0: New track there from Prince J. I'm ready. We're really going for it tonight, aren't we? Hope that you're ready. If you weren't ready, this must have come as quite a shock to your little system.
1: Oh yeah, you're now in the quiet storm, Garden of Love. And this is your gentle reminder to only play this from sundown to sun up. So no more talk.

from 1996, from Ann Nesby's debut solo album, I'm Here For You. That's I'm Still Wearing Your Name. But you can go away, because I've found somebody better than what you are, because you're rubbish. That's the G-Zone concluded for this week. If you would like to request tracks for next week's G-Zone, it's soulshack365@gmail.com. I'd love to hear from you. You can request anything for next week or just give some feedback. I would be very interested. So thank you for being with me. It's been good to be back. I shall see you next week with more of the same, I hope. As I said, if you've got any ideas, do let me know. And don't forget, if you want to hear the show again, or if you know anyone who's never heard it and you think they might enjoy it, please do pass on the details. It's Shar Morby on Mixcloud. And I will be uploading this to the Genesis Radio Birmingham website, onto my residence. I keep calling it residence. Well, I am resident, I guess, but that's not what I meant. Presenters page. If you go to the brand new Genesis Radio Birmingham website, which has all been revamped and is absolutely fantastic, thanks to the creative monk, I do believe, it's all magic, and you will find my page there. The bio is not yet complete, but I will sort it, and I think you will be able to see the shows there. I have been trying to check that with George, but he's not confirming that. But anyway, I'll be there on Mixcloud. It will be uploaded very soon this evening. So, thank you again for being there for me today. See you next week. Until then, take care, stay safe. And if you can't be good, be careful, at least.